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2: 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From Moby. 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

0: 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Bex here. We've got the Tradie Hour of Power coming up at 1 p.m. where I take all your song requests. Let me give you a few tunes to inspire you.
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0: On Friday, Interplanetary Criminal and Silver Bumper dropped Hold the Phone. Huge link up. Silver Bumper, of course, is coming to Aotearoa very soon. Also, anyone from Lee Matthews just dropped today. Who do you run to? Boys just know how to write a hit. Also, a new one from Danny Bird and Doctor Bad Like We. Doctor sounds so good. There's a couple of tracks for you to think about for the Tradie Hour of Power.
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0: 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You are tuned into the George Mahima Sanctuary Nervous Glass. 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
0: Yes, we have linked up with Rhythm and Vines to once again give emerging DJs the opportunity to earn their place on the Waiohiko warm-up lineup. In the George FM first, we have two wildcard spots up for grabs. One for the rhythm stage, one for cellar stage, and both winners will get themselves a 45-minute set. Tonight, the cellar stage semi-final heats go down 7 p.m. with two winners going through to the cellar stage final and battling it out tomorrow night on George Nights. The rhythm stage semi-final heats go down this Wednesday night, and our two winners from that will go through to the rhythm stage final and battle it out on George Nights Thursday evening. On top of the 45-minute set on December 28th, the winners will also score themselves 4 premium camping and festival passes, 4 3-day vintage VIP upgrades, 3 guest passes to host their mates backstage during their set, $250 waiver credit, and an R&B merch pack. Get all the details at georgefm.rover.nz. We are in the tradie hour of power. I've been requested to play the brand new Lee Matthews, Who Do You Run To, on George.

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0: Yes, it goes down Monday, 28th December at Christchurch's iconic Hagley Park. 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
0: Yes, the Mustache Man is coming back to New Zealand for an exclusive performance on Saturday, 6 February at the Auckland Domain. 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And this Friday, we're doing a full station takeover for Dom Dollar Day. 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

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All right, Shayla, you're up. You're keen to hear the new Rudimental. 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

0: 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You're locked in with Beats covering the album Mahia Mix for our guy Sean. I'm sure you've heard all the buzz about GTA 6. The trailer dropped over the weekend and it was quite cool. And in amongst it, I think what makes it very special to George is that there's a lot of dance music in there. Makes me very hopeful for the game soundtrack, which GTA is renowned for. So lock in a couple of minutes and we'll go through some of the tunes that were spun in that trailer right here for Music News on George.
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0: Umairo's body moving. Biggs here. You were tuned into the George Mahi mixing in Nervous Glass. The trailer for GTA 6 dropped over the weekend, and there's a healthy dose of dance music in there.
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0: Makes me very hopeful for the game soundtrack, which GTA is renowned for. Some of the dance music that was in the trailer was from Jada G and Aluna. The track's called Mine Oh Mine, as well as Depeche Mode. They tune People Are People, and as well as the track from Elderbrook, Inner Light. Inner Light is such a gorgeous track. Makes me very excited for the soundtrack for GTA. Makes me wonder what other big names are on there. If you haven't checked out the trailer, do so. Even if you're not into gaming, it just looks so sick. The last GTA, which was GTA 5, was released in 2013. So they put in a lot of work, 13 years worth of effort to give us an amazing game coming out this year.
1: That was The Breakdown. Music news on George.
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0: Shapeshifter's Long White Cloud on the George Mahi Mix, thanks to Nervous Glass. 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
0: Yes, we have teamed up with Rhythm and Binds to once again give emerging DJs the opportunity to earn their place on the Waiohiko Warm-Up lineup. It's a George FM first. We have two wildcard spots this year, one for Rhythm Stage, the other for Cellar Stage. Both winners score themselves a 45-minute set. Now, the Cellar Stage semi-final heats go down tonight, 7 p.m. Two winners go through to the Cellar Stage final and battle it out tomorrow evening. The Rhythm Stage semi-final heats go down on Wednesday, and then two winners go through to the Rhythm Stage final and battling it out on Thursday evening. On top of the 45-minute set on December 28th, the winners will score themselves four premium camping and festival passes, 4 3-day vintage club VIP upgrades, 3 guest passes to host friends backstage during their set, $250 waiver credits, and an R&B merch pack. Get all the details at georgefm.rover.nz. 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

0: 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You've been with Beaks, that is us. I'll catch you tomorrow, 10 a.m. sharp. 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
22: Happy Monday, welcome to another week. George FM Drive, Sin and Brooke here and producer Cam of course. And we're just going to take you through this entire week beautifully.
21: Good, I like that. I'm glad we'll be here all week. Producer Cam.
23: Hello.
21: What are you scheming?
23: Nothing right now, and I can't see anything.
22: Yeah, why are you wearing... Yeah, hold on, you were wearing sunglasses just before, and now you're looking, like, naked.
23: Yeah, I am. This is... I do feel naked right now. I left my glasses in my car by mistake.
21: Wait, I know it's kind of, like, not kosher, but we could mess with them a little bit.
22: We really could, actually.
21: How many fingers am I holding up? No, that's mean. Don't, Brooke. Seriously,
22: no,
21: leave him alone.
22: No.
21: What's this then?
23: Oh, just had a little clip there of how I'm feeling.
0: My glasses. I can't see without my glasses.
21: Oh, that's so sad.
22: Still capable of finding that audio in that clip, so I think we should be all right today. You know, kudos to you. Well done.
21: Love it. Stevie Wonder on deck.
22: Yeah.
21: Fun show today. It is your Monday, and potentially we've got something fun happening at 5 o'clock.
22: Yeah, it's to do with a burner phone, and that's all I'll tell you right now. Okay? And they're always fun.
21: Nice of you to bring yours in, Brooke Gibson.
22: Yep, I've got to, you know, hand around every now and again.
21: Can you believe, though, it is officially the last day of winter? So let's reminisce.
22: Oh, yeah.
21: Let's reminisce and get ourselves all prepped for it.
22: It's been
21: for
22: a pretty
21: new
22: good
21: season.
22: Winter.
21: Okay, let's do it next. Hugh Gale, moving to the sun on George.

0: Fitz George Drive, brought to you by Stein Lager. Nothing beats a classic. New Zealand's finest.
1: Righto, it's the 31st of August, which means many things, but the thing we're narrowing in on is it's the last day of winter.
0: Thank God! It has been a hard, long, cold, and just plain depressing winter, hasn't
1: it? Yeah, big slog, you know. It's just like very dreary, very moist. A lot of overcast days.
0: I've had enough
1: darkness.
0: Of it. I've been, you know, it's tough enough as it is being an afternoon drive show host. You know, getting up and getting motivated to come to work in the afternoon during winter sucks.
1: Frost on the window? I wouldn't know, but I haven't seen it.
0: We've been told.
1: We've been told in the mornings, there sometimes is.
0: Yeah.
1: You know?
0: I've also been told that it's kind of dark in the morning when you're trying to get up to go to the gym, but I've just been told that because I don't get up that early.
1: I mean, we've all been through the majority of this winter for sure. I mean, we were definitely here for most of it.
0: We have done our dash winter.
1: Yeah, to be fair, we've done them before.
0: I'm happy to see the back of it, Brooke. I feel like we have really earned summer this time round.
1: We really have. And I think there's a possibility of a very dry and hot and warm summer, is what I've been reading.
0: And God, do we deserve it.
1: Yeah.
0: I'm speaking on all of us, guys. I'm speaking on behalf of all of us. I know you've been working hard out there too.
1: Yeah. Do you know what I'm most like keen to see the back of with winter?
0: Yeah.
1: It's like leaving work and it's still being dark.
0: Yeah, God.
1: That's, you know, it feels like the night's over. It feels like that's the day done.
0: Yeah.
1: There's nothing left to give.
0: Yeah, yeah.
1: When it's still a bit bright, you go, oh, hold on.
0: Even though we've had the whole day to do stuff because we're the drive show, it's still, give us the
1: evening back.
0: You know? Anything for you, Producer Cam? I mean, you've definitely been going through the winter slog, haven't you?
2: Yeah, and I also don't have, like, any heating in my home.
0: What?
2: Yeah,
0: that's not compliant.
1: Yeah, we should probably talk to you.
2: There is downstairs, sorry, just not my room.
0: Oh, right.
1: Oh, yeah.
0: I was about to call healthyhomes.co.nz.
1: Yeah, call that website. See what they do.
0: What am I most looking forward to seeing the back of? It's hard to think because there's so many things.
1: There's so many possible things
0: there's
1: with the big winter that we've been through.
0: That I've experienced this winter. Yeah. Let us know, 966. I'll maybe jump on the back of yours.
1: Yeah.
0: What would you like to, what are you excited to see the back of now that we're heading to the end of winter?
1: Yeah, could be winter related things or even people.
0: Yes. Wait, that's the best. Do we have just like particular people for different seasons?
1: Yeah.
0: Do you guys have your winter? Do you guys have winter mates? And you're like, right, see you. Right. I'm hanging out with my summer
1: see
0: friends.
1: See you later. I've done all the saunas. I'm out.
0: Oh, that's cracker. Let us know, 966. What are you most excited to see the back of now that we're entering springtime? Chase and Status with an album en route. This is Gone Too Far with Debbie. It's George.

0: Winter is behind us, everybody. Tomorrow, first day of spring, the lambs are being born.
1: That's right. All of them come out the same day. It's wild how they sync up, but that's nature, baby.
0: Exactly. How grateful are we for that? Mm. We've asked you to text through to 966, things that you're looking forward to seeing the back of now that we're heading into springtime.
1: Yeah, having to warm up for ages in the morning before I go for a morning jog, someone's mentioned.
0: Yeah, lots of swinging of the legs, eh?
1: Yeah, like sometimes you just want to, that's the good thing about summer. You're already hot. You just get out, you just go.
0: Oh, true. There's not really much warming up.
1: Yeah, no, faffing about.
0: Yeah, can't wait to see the back of my girlfriend's veggie soup. Hold on, Brooke, have you texted through? Can't wait to see the back of my girlfriend's veggie soup she makes twice a week.
1: That's definitely not me because I absolutely love Arzy's chicken broth. God, it heals you. It definitely does. Someone's

0: just message through going, this government.
1: Fair enough. Having to wear hoodies to the rave, someone says, bring on the summer festy run. Yeah, that's true, eh? Like, you actually can... I will say, as the resident fashion person after producer Cam on the show, it is hard to get a little bit, like, fun and festy vibes in winter because it's just cold.
0: Yeah. Winter's got, like, the good fashion for, like, day-to-day where you can, like, layer things up, but then for the festival, you want to, you know, get your freak out.
1: You want to freak, get your freak flag flying.
0: That's right. Someone says, you know, I could jog on winter fog. It's always disrupting my flights out of Wally. Absolute ball ache.
1: And this person whose number is 021443 said this show.
0: Hey, that's right. We actually change up tomorrow. And you'll find out more about that tomorrow.
1: No, the worst thing is that, mate, we're here all year round.
0: Yeah. Absolutely.
1: Peek and Duck, Fantagram, this is Forever on your George Monday.

0: George Drive on your Monday. Sin and Brooke here with you. I know I harp on about it heaps, but I'm really in my health and wellness era.
1: Mm-hmm.
0: And today I went to the gym and I was finding myself like just flicking through so many of my playlists and just not really quite being
2: Was it hitting
0: content.
2: Spot?
0: Yeah, I'm just feeling like I'm maybe bored of my music a little bit.
2: Yeah.
0: And then I remembered producer Cam has this sick, tight little 30-minute mix that he did for us
2: on
0: this
2: right.
0: radio show. And I was like, holy shit, flick it over. I am telling you, it made me do PBs.
2: Yeah, was it getting up? Because was it the one where we kind of threw him in the deep end when we were over in the UK? We're like, oh, by the way, last show on the Friday, you're doing the Ad-Free Driver 5?
0: Yeah, he like fully freestyled the whole thing and it's so fire. Mint. The tune selection's insane. I'm wondering if we've put it up anywhere so that people can listen to it. Have we put it up anywhere? Nah. Where can we put it up so
2: let's
0: people can listen to it?
2: Let's get it on our Listen Again.
3: Or yeah, let's check it up on Listen Again. I'll do that today.
0: Okay, sweet. 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
2: Yeah, that's right. That's where you can find any of like the massive DJs we've had on in the Ad-Free Drive at 5. So you can just go there maybe, go check out a few and just wait. Just lurk there waiting for Mylands to drop.
0: Nice. Okay, Big Tune Alert is happening next. And Chris Stassi, formerly known as Chris Stassi, has got a brand new one for us, so let's do that.
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0: It's George Drive on your Monday. Cinnabrook here with you. All right, brand new music.
1: Chris Stassi, formerly known as Chris Stussy. That's right. Just over the last week or so, he came out that he's changing his name. A lot of people think it's because of the clothing brand Stussy.
0: Yeah, interesting, eh?
1: Yeah, I think it's the reason. Also, he hasn't given a reason, is because a lot of people think he's probably under an NDA, and it's probably been kind of, they've come to an agreement that maybe you change that name and nothing will happen. We'll just carry on.
0: Wait, so hold on. So why would it why would Chris Stussy affect Stussy the label?
1: I'm not too sure if he ever puts out merch with just like Stussy on it or something, or it's like close enough that people were like talking about Stussy, but the people are like, oh, you meaning the DJ or the clothing brand? And instead of always being Chris at the start.
0: I feel like it's so annoying.
1: Yeah. He's Chris Stussy now. Up the Stuss. It will stay the same, the label. But he's releasing music kind of perfect time because he's out there in front of everyone right now because of this name change.
0: Yeah, true. So, he did say he aligned like the changing of his name with this new tune because it's called You Know Me.
1: Yeah.
0: And he's been doing this whole like weird kind of campaign about changing the A to the U to the A. And I don't know. Anyways, this is called You Know Me, Chris Stussy with spoken word artist Mars Faye.
1: Yeah, let's get it.

0: George Drive, Sinnenbrook with you. Josh Baker there on your Monday.
1: The Breakdown. Music news on George.
2: Cheers to Thrive.
3: All things Skepta.
0: Yes.
3: All things Skepta. So over the weekend.
0: That's not me.
3: Exactly. That's it.
0: Is it?
3: Yeah.
0: Oh, yes. I had a 50-50 chance there. Yeah. I absolutely smashed it. Okay,
3: that
0: nice.
3: Is her. That's not me.
0: Okay.
3: Reading and Leeds Festival over the weekend. Huge, ridiculously massive, kind of multi-genre. People bring out all the big guns, you know?
0: Mm-hmm.
3: Skepta had a full set. It was in the rain and people were showed up. It was ridiculous. He's someone who has had such like a long and illustrious career. He has moved with the times. He's kept up with just kind of trends, but stuck to his roots. He's got the fashion side. He's got Mass Tempo, which is his like house side.
0: He's just kind of like, he's just cool.
3: He is cool. He's almost like a Peggy Goo. You know, like it's...
0: Taste.
3: They've got
0: tasteful.
3: The brand. They get invited to Fashion Week. Like that kind of thing.
0: Yeah. Okay.
3: So over the weekend, he posted this amazing clip of him playing a track called Innocent Smile, which is off a forthcoming album called Fork and Knife. But it's Innocent Smile featuring Chase and Status.
0: Oh, he power moved them.
3: Yeah.
0: He's gone, this is my song featuring those two guys.
3: Yeah. So he's taking it for his album, even though Chase and Status have their one coming. Listen to this. Let's go.

0: sick.
1: Yeah, it's so very much like up to touch and up to speed with like global kind of tensions and things at the moment.
0: Of course.
1: Like a little bit political.
0: Yep.
1: So not only does he have that one with Chasing Status, Innocent Smile, but there's also been one he's been teasing, and Dom Dolla has been teasing. That's right, it's Dom Dolla, Skepta, and Solomon.
0: Holy who?

0: Well, that's just a guaranteed good time, isn't it?
1: Yeah, that track called Danger, obviously with like two of the Ibiza legends, or like an old Ibiza legend, a new one. And but then also, like we said before, with his mass tempo things, like he goes to Ibiza and DJs himself. So
0: he's booked and busy. He's kind of got his fingers in all the pies.
1: Yeah.
0: How, like, you can't really not be active when you're, like you said, so involved in all the different things. Yeah. Hey?
1: And do you know he sells underwear?
0: What?
1: Yeah, I looked into it once. I can't remember the name of it, but he has like briefs and kind of jockey style underwear
0: that Skepta
1: sells. It's his own brand.
0: Can we buy some?
1: I think
0: for the content.
1: Can.
0: For content, yeah. So it can come out of the boss's car.
1: Yeah, we'll get a 3-pack.
0: Big DC, can we buy some undies? Some of Skepta's undies? Let us know.
1: New, not used.
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0: What do you reckon you could beat a robot in?
1: Oh, I reckon a few things, actually.
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14: Good afternoon, Bridget here with the latest at 4. The government is stopping next year's 12-cent fuel excise hike.
20: Three people have been charged over a violent road rage incident in Auckland's Monaco. A fight in a car park was followed by a two-vehicle crash last Wednesday. Firefighters are battling a large vegetation fire south of Waipukoro in central Hawke's Bay. Two other fires are now under control. More snow and strong winds for the lower South Island. A drop in temperatures is set to bring further snowfall as low as sea level. Another ambition fulfilled for Kiwi golf star Ryan Fox. He's an automatic selection for the President's Cup against the Americans in Illinois in just over 3 weeks. In the last tennis Grand Slam tournament of the year, the US Open, first round, men's fourth seed Novak Djokovic and Argentine Mariona Navone are into a fifth set decider. Djokovic is down a break.
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20: For the North Island, isolated showers for most places throughout the rest of the day, and we do have some strong wind warnings between Taupō and Wellington. And in the south, showers and strong wind warnings for Otago and Southland.
2: 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Steinlager, New Zealand's finest, bringing you George Drive.
21: Sinnenbrook on George.
0: Yeah, and it's thanks to Steinlager, proudly back in the next crop of New Zealand's finest. Sinnenbrook locking in for hour two of your George Drive Monday show.
1: That's right. And the ad-free drive at five in about an hour. Something very exciting, a first of its kind here on George Drive.
0: I can't believe we've got this over the line, bro.
1: I know. And if you're into cracking codes and cracking numbers and cracking on, it could be your chance to win some goodies.
0: Good stuff. Guys, we got to freak the hell out. The robots are after us. But what can you beat a robot in? Let's talk about that next. Andromeda, George.

0: with Sinanbrook. Guys, we potentially need to freak the hell out because robots are getting way too smart. And they're not just like outsmarting us like academically, they're about to outsmart us physically in terms of like physical exercise.
1: Yeah, the humanoid robot games were recently on in China, which is basically robots that imitate human activity.
0: I will be honest, producer Cam is showing us the video of it, and this is the thing. I felt a little bit empathetic, and I was laughing at them falling over, the robots falling over, but actually, it's quite...
1: Yeah, almost we need more falling over and less like getting up to speed because it's dangerous. Between that and starting to think for themselves... Imagine that combo.
0: I feel like the one thing that they need to stop doing, though, is putting, like, faces on them.
1: Oh, yeah.
0: Like, less face. I don't want to see, like, human-like faces. They can do human-like actions.
1: Maybe put, like, a Lego head on it or something.
0: Something kind of silly.
1: Yeah.
0: You know, like, less serious and scary.
1: Yeah, they want to see eyes.
0: It is quite interesting, though, eh? Like, they are fully playing tennis. They're doing sprinting races. There's one of them that's bloody faster than
1: Usain Bolt. Yeah.
0: What?
1: That's nuts.
0: That's insane.
1: They haven't figured out how to kind of turn at the end or stop because they're all hitting this giant cushion and some of them are sparking and exploding. But hey, that's all right.
0: Also, what was that one where it was just like kind of walking through tires?
1: Oh, yeah. It was like an obstacle course. You're like... Well, did you need to spend hundreds of thousands of dollars making that robot do that?
0: What can you beat a robot in?
1: What could I beat?
0: You know, they're coming to take everything off us, guys, but what do you reckon, in the end, what do you reckon you could still beat a robot in?
1: Oh, definitely like... drinking 5 beers whilst mowing the lawns on a Saturday.
0: Oh, they have not got anything on you. Yeah.
1: Nothing.
0: Nah.
1: You? What are you?
0: Taking flattering pics of people.
1: Yeah, true.
0: Like, they will never be able to get my eye.
1: Yeah.
0: I can take a goddamn flattering pic of you if you need one.
1: They might have ultra zoom, but they don't have the human eye, the artistic eye.
0: Exactly.
1: You can't buy taste.
0: They also, I'll tell you what I could definitely beat a robot in, is asking you how you really are. Oh, no, they are doing that. They are doing that, eh? Like, ChatGPT is like fully asking you, how are you really?
1: Yeah. I suppose you'll never take away from it a human asking you that, you know? Because if you think about it, you're like, you should know it. You're like, oh, this is a robot asking me that. It's not quite real.
0: And I wouldn't be biased. Hey, producer Cam knows that.
2: Yeah.
1: definitely, a robot could definitely not beat me at schmoozing parents / elderly folk.
0: Oh, true. You absolutely rip at that.
1: Yeah.
0: A robot definitely couldn't beat me in doing a flawless bass. I tell you what, I can't do a full beat. Oh, this is makeup turns, by the way, men in the room. I can't do a full beat in terms of like eyes and stuff, but God, I can do a flawless bass.
1: There you go.
0: And they will never be able to do it like I do.
1: They'll probably poke people in the eyes or something, take out a tooth.
0: Yeah, true.
1: Definitely not beating me at commanding the garage at 5 a.m. Zingers landing. Good luck.
0: True.
1: Sit down, robot.
0: True.
1: Robot boy, I'll unplug you.
0: True.
1: Turn the Wi-Fi off.
0: 966, what can you beat a robot in? Like, what are they definitely not beating you in, okay? I know that you're out there, and I know that you've got some sort of talent that they'll never be able to come close to. We'll read them out next. Coulter, hey, everybody.

0: The robots are coming, everybody. But let's just not sweat it too far. Let's not sweat it yet, because there are still things that robots can't beat us at. Brooke Gibson, what kind of robot beat you at?
1: Schmoozing people's parents.
0: True.
1: Yeah.
0: They can't beat me in taking flattering pics of people.
1: Yeah.
0: Producer Cam, what can you beat robots in?
2: Being anxious.
1: Hey, well...
0: It's a win.
1: That's a win for us, the humans.
0: We'll take it. I've asked you on 966, what could you beat robots in? I can beat a computer at procrastinating, someone says.
1: Yeah, good on them. Definitely swimming. Surely if it's human-like and not waterproof, Owen could beat them.
0: Nice.
1: They're swimming.
0: I don't know, man. They're getting good at karate. I reckon they're going to be in the pool soon.
1: Yeah.
0: I reckon I could beat a robot at flicking the bean.
1: Oh,
0: I swear the bed just stopped by itself there, so that's perfect timing.
1: No bot can make a great barbecue nor feel real love.
0: I like that that's in one message, and that quite possibly could be the two most important things in that person's life. And that's great. A robot can't beat me at hugs with the wife, on a similar vein. And you know what? That is so true.
1: Yeah, just a couple hugs between mates.
0: Can I ask a question? I'm just being fully serious here. Are robots having sex yet? No, but like, you know how like there's like dolls.
1: But I don't think they're making two robots to have sex with each other. But there's ones where humans can
0: could have something
1: do stuff with the robot.
0: Yes,
1: for
0: that's
1: sure,
0: what I'm
1: that's
0: asking.
1: Already out there.
0: Oh, is it?
1: Oh yeah, they've been out for a long time.
0: Oh, okay, sweet. Yeah. So maybe they could be better than this person who says that they can beat them in intercourse.
1: This is true.
0: Man,
1: a little race. Hey, that
0: rabbit versus rabbit.
1: Liam with a goodie though. Robots can't beat me at getting past the I'm not a robot question when logging into something.
0: Hell yes. Hey, that's the stuff.
1: That would really test a robot if it had the right programming to lie or not. You know? As they all should be truthful.
0: Yeah.
1: But it came to that question, would it go, oh, it's got me. It's got me. Must press no.
0: Oh, funny. I think we'll be all right, everybody.
1: Yeah, but start, you know, maybe packing a taser for if they come close.
0: Okay.
1: Just start packing tasers, guys.
0: Delta Heavy, set you free. New music on George.

Dom Dollar Day on George is this Friday. 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George

0: Oscar Meet Kay on the ground on your Monday. It's George Drive with Sin and Brooke. But on Friday,
1: it's Dom Dollar Day on George.
2: Yep. We are gassed to present Dom Dollar. He's coming back to Aotearoa for one exclusive performance on Saturday, 6th of Feb, the Auckland Domain.
0: This is such a big deal in the calendar, guys, because all of my mom friends are out to play.
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0: The event marks his first standalone show in New Zealand. He's bringing his biggest ever New Zealand headline production to the Domain. And this Friday, we're celebrating with a full station takeover. We're calling it Dom Dollar Day. What does that mean, Brooke?
2: Every hour between 8 and 5pm this Friday, be the first caller through when you hear the cue to call. 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
0: It's one exclusive night and one for New Zealand's history books. 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
0: I have put to the table, I'd like to do utensils, kitchen utensils.
2: All right. 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
0: Yeah, let's do that next.
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15: The world knew the legend.
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21: Whoa, whoa, whoa, whoa, whoa. It makes me monkey bump so cute. I'm monkey bump.

0: What genre does this DJ play? Oh, what is it called, Brooke?
1: What genre does this object play? Now, what's it called?
0: What genre do these things DJ?
1: We got there.
2: There you go, nailed it.
1: All right. You wanted utensils, kitchen utensils?
0: Yeah, because we did native birds last week.
1: Yeah.
0: And I'm thinking let's go into the kitchen today, where we all love to be. No reason, just thought it would be a fun place for us to go. Kitchen utensils. What genre do these kitchen utensils DJ?
2: Let's start it off today with a classic, the spatula.
0: Okay, the spatula. What genre do we think? Spatula. Just off the name, spatula.
1: It's like a little bit, it's definitely like high energy something.
0: Yeah, like is it kind of hard techno?
1: Yeah,
0: spatula. Do you know what I mean? Like,
1: it's going to throw in side to side. Heavy bass line. Because they flick around, don't they? They always jam your drawer.
0: He's back on talking about the object itself and not just the name. I love it. Okay. All right, next.
2: This one I think is a great name. Tongs.
0: Tongs. Tongs. Tongs. Tongs DJs. Like a
1: jungle?
0: Yes, Brooke! Tongs on the decks.
1: Whee. Wobbly one for tongs.
0: I like it.
2: All right, how about a ladle?
0: Ladle.
1: It's like a bit slower, I reckon. A little bit cumbersome.
0: Oh.
1: You know? Like it's just like, it's a bit, you know, the ladle. Ladle.
0: Are you thinking like maybe down tempo?
1: Yeah.
0: Like a down tempo number.
1: Ladle.
0: Ladle.
1: So like ease you into your night, we got ladle.
0: Ladle in the mix. On till 9. On with the down tempo goodness. Kind of is, eh? Ladle. Yeah, okay, yeah, I reckon that's good.
1: Do you reckon it's a duo?
0: It is a duo, yes it is. Yeah, big time.
2: All right, this one I think is a slam dunk. Meat cleaver.
0: Meat cleaver!
1: Bro step?
0: Yes! Hey,
2: were you... I was thinking like rhythm.
0: Oh, okay, well, okay, is it this? Is it this or...

0: I like that. That's good.
1: Sick.
2: Yeah. Meat cleaver.
0: Yeah, one more.
1: All right. Wooden spoon.
2: And they were just, it's like wood in spoon. Another duo, I reckon.
0: Wooden spoon. Or is it like wooden spoon? Is it like drum and bass or like wooden spoon?
2: Spoon. Wood.
0: I'm not getting a vibe off that.
1: Yeah. Maybe they're multi-genre.
0: Maybe they are multi-genre.
2: Yeah.
0: The best kind.
2: Yeah, there we go.
0: Okay.
2: They don't even release music. Nah. They just go multi-genre.
0: Yeah, exactly. All right, that's another round of what would these genres these do? These DJs?
1: Smash that.
2: What genre do these things DJ?
0: Someone texted her on the text machine before actually being like, man, that Long Jacka remix, they've done a really good job. They've done a good job of bringing back a classic and bringing it to the modern space. And that is because Chris Lake and Chris Lorenzo

0: 2007, Love Generation from Bob Sinclair. It's George Drive with Sin and Brooke.
1: Reading and Leeds Festival, it's been on over the weekend. Absolute ripper. It looks unbelievable. Huge, multi-genre, massive.
0: Yep.
1: A few highlights. Kedema playing to like one of the biggest tents I've seen. Absolutely ripping it. That like noise isn't an effect, it's like the crowd. It's yelling. And I was looking at the comments. It's a track called Wish You Were Mine from someone called Ank. And I was like, who is that? And I went to their page, and he's also played another one of their tunes recently at Creamfields.
0: So do we think maybe Ank's the new it person?
1: I don't know, but they've got 460 followers on Instagram.
0: Holy, who is it?
1: I'm not too sure. It's just like some geezer, and he's like posted up of just a few videos. He wears like a balaclava. He's got about six posts.
0: Is it someone's alias?
1: It could be.
0: Is it? They're all filtering money back into themselves by doing secret aliases with balaclavas on.
1: There's 70
0: it's a
1: people.
0: Brooke Gibson type operation.
1: 70 people following this person. Faster Horses, More Kismet, Scream, Two Faced, and Pixie Lane are some of the ones that. Pixie Lane's on there quick, man, for Ank. Unreal.
0: She's got also, an anchoring.
1: Yeah, anchoring it for Ank.
0: Anchoring for
1: Anking. Chaser Status also with their massive one, and they brought out Debbie, the vocalist of their brand new record, and she absolutely smashed it.
0: She kind of sounds like Lola Young.
1: Yeah.
0: Man, pipes, eh?
1: Yeah, they've got a knack for getting vocalists that can do it live as well, you know?
0: Well, I guess that's when you're chasing status, you kind of got to think about that, eh? Because you know that they're going to be bringing out vocalists live. They're like, what are you like live?
1: Yeah, can you do it? And then lastly, of course, we spoke about him earlier. He's got an album en route, but this is something you want to be in the crowd for at some stage in your life. Skepta Shutdown.
0: Man's not hot.
1: Yeah.

0: When Skepta came out for Sammy Virgie's show that time, did he play this?
1: He did like a medley. It started with Cops and Robbers. There was a bit of Shutdown, It's Not Me. There was a couple others. It went for about 3 or 4 minutes and it was like just the hits and the hooks.
0: That's crazy because I was there with you. So thank you for reminding me.
1: You were there with me, definitely. Yes.
0: It seems like there's like a bit of a kind of issue with a lot of these stages being closed because of how popular they were. Prosper said, we are disappointed in the Warehouse stage closure at Reading Festival. We were told it wasn't possible to play this whilst we were on the way. This was due to too many people outside the stage. We've seen this happen before at larger festivals in the UK. It's time to double the capacity of these tents or put dance music on the main stage.
1: Yeah.
0: Isn't that insane?
1: It's very true, though. It's like, we've seen it even at festivals here where it's like huge dance acts.
0: Yeah.
1: And they're like, oh, yeah, whack them in that tent. And then it's half the festival turns up.
0: Yeah.
1: There's crushes, things like that.
0: It's a health and safety issue. That's obviously why they had to cancel the sets. But like, canceling the sets is crazy, hey?
1: Yeah.
0: Put dance music on the main stage, hey?
1: Absolutely. You heard it here.
0: Your ad-free drive at 5 is up next, everybody. Ring, ring goes the telephone.
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19: Good evening. Bridget here with the latest at 5. The government has scrapped the 12 cent per litre increase planned for next year's fuel tax, with a 5 cent rise now scheduled for 2028. Dry and windy conditions are fanning a large blaze near Taupō. Broadlands Road in Pohara has been shut. And blustery conditions have whipped up multiple vegetation fires in central Hawke's Bay. It's hoped State Highway 6 between Makarora and Lake Hawea can reopen tomorrow to escorted convoys after being shut due to slips following last week's rain. A shock exit for Novak Djokovic at the US Tennis Open, beaten in 5 sets by Argentine Mariano Navarne. It's the first time Djokovic has lost in the US Open first round, and it's been 20 years since he lost in the first round of any major. And a career ambition fulfilled for Kiwi golf star Ryan Fox. He's an automatic selection for the President's Cup in just over 3 weeks.
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19: For the North Island, isolated showers for most places throughout the rest of the day, and we do have some strong wind warnings between Taupō and Wellington. And in the south, showers and strong wind warnings for Otago and Southland.
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1: Beautiful stuff. We're stoked to present Lakes Festival 2026. It's going down Monday 28th of December at Christchurch's iconic Hagley Park.
0: We've got a burner phone locked in the George studio. Listen, 5 p.m. daily for your clues to crack the mystery number of this ticket telephone, okay? So we've got a phone in studio. Brooke Gibbs has got it in his little hot little hands.
1: Yes.
0: It is our burner phone. You are basically trying to figure out the phone number to this ticket telephone. Be the first to call the phone between 5 and 6 p.m. and you win instantly.
1: That's right. So you could like just start like ferreting away trying to figure this number out, or you listen to some of the clues and make an informed decision and give it a go.
0: We've got your first ticket telephone clue directly after this, okay? So join us. Bush Baby and Danny P. Back

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2: Man, there's a blast from the past. 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Net Sky's there, Armand Van Helden, Mall Grab, X Club, Opidan, Break. 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
0: Nice, we've got your chance to score flights, ACOM, a VIP double pass to Lakes Festival with the George FM Ticket Telephone. We've got a burner phone locked in the George studio. You've got to listen at 5 p.m. for daily clues to try and crack the mystery phone number of the ticket telephone. And you'll score yourself the Lakes VIP flyaway if you can ring it between the hours of 5 and 6.
2: That's right. We'll be sitting here, we're waiting for it, just eagerly wanting to pick up the first person to call through. But you've got to have the number. You've got to figure it out.
0: So what we're going to do is we're going to help you, okay? So we've got your first clue to figure out what the first number is of this ticket telephone. Are we ready?
2: Yeah.
3: Today's clue for the George Ticket telephone number is
1: the number of times Armand Van Helden has played Lakes Festival.
0: Oh, okay. Wait, what? Oh, no, I get it. I get it.
2: I reckon it's a little bit, you know, it's a little bit funny because I don't think many New Zealand cell phone numbers start with any other number but this.
0: Yeah, are we allowed to say, oh, it must be that? No, we can't. No?
2: Man, I reckon just leave them up.
0: So I think it's zero.
2: Yeah. And this is true.
0: The team outside are like, yes, and you can say that number. Everyone knows it's that number.
2: There you go, guys. The first number of the burner phone's number is zero.
0: Okay, so tomorrow we'll find out what the second number is on the burner phone ticket telephone.
2: Yeah, we'll give you the clue. I've got the full number.
0: Do you?
2: Yeah. I reckon we, up next, yeah. I'll ring it,
0: yeah.
2: And so we can all hear what we're listening out for in studio, because there's a lot of sounds and beeps and buttons in the studio,
0: yeah.
2: And we're not used to a phone of this. This is like 30 years old, I feel.
0: Has it got snake on it?
2: We'll find out. Okay. Let's ring it next.
0: Okay, let's ring it next. Send Shots, brand new music from Rudimental.

0: It's George Driverson and Brooke.
1: Score flights, accommodation and a VIP double pass to Lakes Festival with the George Ticket Telephone.
2: Yeah, just announced right now, we've got a burner phone in studio. Obviously, it's got a phone number attached to it. And over the next wee while, we're going to drop you clues at 5 p.m. as to what these numbers are in what order. Mm-hmm. And then if you can work it out and phone that number and get through to us between 5 and 6 any day, Monday to Friday, you instantly win this huge prize package.
0: Yeah, it's like accommodation, a VIP double pass, flights. Like, it's the full shebang, which I think you deserve after kind of trying to crack this code, right?
2: Yeah, we gave you the first clue, which was the number of times Armand van Houten has played Lakes Festival. And it is 0. We're going to give that one to you. Pretty easy. And so the number starts with 0, like most cell phone numbers do. So we haven't given you too much there.
0: No.
2: But it's up to you to figure out the rest. But we haven't really seen one of these in a long, long time.
0: Yes, Brooke, you've definitely not seen a burner phone in a long, long time.
2: No one with a camera. Dodgy.
0: Don't you dare.
2: Who's got this? But I thought... I've got the number.
0: Yeah.
2: Should I give it a call so we know what we're listening out for here in studio? Because we could be like mid-song, mid-record playing at like 5:35 and then it just starts ringing because someone's cracked it.
0: Oh my God, true. We didn't know what we're listening. And so when that happens, we cut the music and take the call straight away?
2: We have to.
0: Oh, this is fun.
2: It's quite exciting. It'd be exciting if we've got a guest in. We're like, sorry, interview pause. Burner phone is going off. And they're like, what the hell?
0: Or if they're in the mix, we're like, hey, can you stop?
2: Yeah.
0: Okay, give it a call. Right, do you know the phone number?
2: This is what we're listening for.
0: Okay, here we go, everyone. I like it. Oh. Man, it makes some burner phones feel really cute and happy, eh?
2: Yeah.
0: Normally it's like...
2: So I'll do some testing because I'm not too sure if it's got like speakerphone. So we may not be able to hear the person on the other end because we'll be holding up to the microphone. But hey, we'll test it out. We'll find a roundabout way. But if you come through, you're still winning all that stuff.
0: Yeah, man. That's so sick. All the details for it, georgefm.rover.nz. Join us tomorrow at 5 o'clock for your second clue for the second phone number of the ticket telephone. Guys, in true Sin and Brooke and Producer Cam, I'm bringing you into this.
2: Yeah.
0: In Sin and Brooke, Producer Cam fashion, we have got Lister of the Month to give away, don't we?
2: Yeah, we do, and it's of the month that's been that month.
0: So let's discuss that next. Andrew Medic, Teddy B, up. Brand new music right here on George.

0: live. It's been a long time, but in true Cinnabrook fashion.
1: It is time to award Listener of the Month.
0: We've done January, we've done Feb, we've done March, April, May. We've even done June.
1: So it's time for August.
0: Well, the thing here is, guys, is that we don't have one for July.
1: Yeah, because look, half of July we were away. The other half we were in the UK, and we weren't really doing phoners because it was just a bit hard.
0: Mm. So we've decided to skip July. Yeah. And if you've been following along, yes, we're still doing in the calendar, and July will be in there. It just won't have a photo of the Listener of the Month there, okay?
1: No.
0: But we have got a pretty good idea of who we want for our August Listener of the Month,
1: yeah,
0: don't we?
1: Yeah, we really do.
0: Should we give them a bell?
1: We have to. We've got to award them this Georgia FM hat.
0: Come on, answer.
1: Come on.
0: Come on. Come on.
2: Hello, Katie speaking. How are we all?
3: Listener of the Month. Congrats,
0: Katie! Yay!
1: From Goon.
2: Are you serious?
0: Yay, Katie!
2: Katie!
0: Congratulations, Katie. You are our Listener of the Month. Of course, I don't think you could be listening to George without knowing who Katie from Goon is, because you are so dedicated. You get involved in all the things, and we just adore you.
2: They're happy.
1: Bloody good stuff. We'll have a George hat in your way. Also, by the end of the year, we'll probably ask you to send a photo of you in the George hat, because then we'll put you on the George FM Drive Listener of the Month calendar. You're officially Miss August. Yeah, and that'll be good.
2: Life goals.
0: Yay,
2: life
0: Katie.
2: Goals to be on the calendar for George FM wearing that hat. I will take a selfie in it.
0: Yeah, and we'll have to make sure we get a little calendar for your hubby, I reckon.
2: Oh, look how I know, hanging up on the paint shed, eh?
1: Oh, yeah.
0: Yeah. Good on you, Katie. Thanks so much. Weapon, eh? Bloody
1: there you
0: weapon.
1: Go. Even though we didn't do July, allegedly, there may just be, there'll still be that in the calendar. We can't throw people off with 11 months.
0: We won't have a photo, I reckon. Yeah. That's funny.
1: I'll just say, like, no signal or something.
0: I actually think it's kind of chat, eh? Where it's like the name, the face, all da da da. Then July comes around, it's just blank white page.
1: And people just think it's a typo. Or, like, a printing issue.
0: Or, like, how in some Asian cultures they don't have the 4th.
1: Oh, for number 13. Yeah. That's right. It's unlucky.
0: So that's
1: July,
0: unlucky. That's what we're doing for July. It's a little bit unlucky. So we didn't want to give that to anyone.
1: Yeah, sorry, anyone who is born in July.
0: Yes.
1: Unlucky.
0: What star sign is July? Is July?
1: I think you get a bit of tail end of the Leo.
0: Yes.
1: It's like the start of Leo, and then that goes into August to the 23rd.
0: Oh, what are they?
4: It's Cancer and Leo.
0: Mm. Oh, terrible combo. Sorry. Actually, no, lovely combo. Depends on the person, doesn't it? So, how about GTA, eh? Let's talk about that next.

0: Jason and Brooke, and nudes, listen up. Arkin is about to get a bit freaky on the internet. Oh, no, it's not the internet, is it? It's PlayStation.
1: Technically, you're on the internet. I think you can play against, like, or play within a world. There's other people connected.
0: Is it an Xbox thing or a PlayStation thing, Producer Cam?
2: What, both. The game?
0: Yeah.
1: Both.
2: It's coming out on both consoles.
0: Okay.
2: And then it'll eventually come out on computer a bit later.
0: Okay. You are the resident nerd of the team.
2: I am the resident nerd, for sure.
0: What can we know? What do we know?
2: Well, This weekend just been, they dropped their big extended look of gameplay on Netflix, which crashed the Netflix servers with floods of nerds wanting to watch 30
0: Holy
2: minutes of Grand
0: shit.
2: Theft Auto gameplay. And it showed us a bunch of new gameplay features, some of which I really wanted to run past you guys, because it looks like they've just taken things a step too far in
0: really?
2: Certain aspects, in
0: Perfect.
2: My opinion.
1: And you're okay. And you are into weird stuff, so
0: okay,
1: I'm interested.
0: Into-

0: Birds that are also feeders. Living for this. Anyways, what's next?
1: In the game, you play as two main characters. There's Lucia and Jason, and they have like a relationship system built into the game where essentially, if you're playing as Jason, you need to make sure that you're texting your girlfriend back and like taking her to her appointments and stuff, or she gets mad at you and it can actually negatively impact your relationship in
0: Wait,
1: the game.
0: So this is good. It's teaching these nerds, aka incels, how to actually like... be a gentleman.
1: Yeah, so you can play through the game and you can actively make the main characters be in the friend zone with each other, or you can like text them back and be a good boyfriend and they're in love.
2: Fuzzy.
0: That's interesting. Is that literally the only thing that makes him a good boyfriend is texting back?
1: It looks pretty deep, to be fair. From everything in there, it's quite full on.
0: This is crazy, okay?
1: But essentially, in the game now, you can sit at home watching your character exercise and eat salads and text a girlfriend instead of doing that yourself.
0: Oh, no. Is this a good thing? I don't know if it is.
2: But you said it could teach some people some real world interaction habits.
0: Yeah.
2: And potentially in a good way.
0: Yeah.
1: So anyway, I'm going to need the 19th of November off work.
0: Yeah, perfect. Yeah.
1: And I'll report back.
0: I've heard from a little birdie that like a lot of people are already taking that day off because that's when it comes out and they want to go and have a slam on it.
1: Luckily, there's only one nerd on this show, so.
0: Yeah, true.
2: Okay. I thought we were actually getting a PlayStation and just doing the whole show as us playing GTA.
0: Wait, yeah. That's kind of sick. Let's live stream us playing
1: fun.
0: It.
1: Yeah, I've never played. I would love to watch Sin play Grand Theft
0: Auto. I've never played before.
1: Okay,
0: give me a go on it.
1: Let's make that happen.
0: Yeah. I've done Need for Speed.
2: Close enough, man. Just that, but you can run people over.
0: Sweet. Okay, 19th of November, the whole show is just live stream playing GTA 6. Brand new one from our fellas Two Face right now. It's with you and Carter. It's Crazy on George.

0: And that is your ad-free drive at 5. Thanks to our friend Steinlager. Steinlager proudly backing the next crop of New Zealand's finest. Guys, went and had a little staycation in the weekend. Mm-hmm. It was G-Boy's birthday on Wednesday, so we decided to put our money together, a.k.a. He paid for a lovely two-night stay in a hotel to celebrate his birthday. We decided to go out for dinner. We had some drinks. I was, weirdly, ready for a bit of a rear-up.
1: And what did you... action any of these feelings for a layer up?
0: We were at dinner and I had like two little margaritas and I was feeling merry.
1: Yeah.
0: And like it's kind of unheard of, you know, I feel like I've got to be in the right place and the right headspace and the right people need to be there and the right thing. Or everything needs to kind of be aligned for me to kind of let's go.
1: Yeah.
0: I didn't have any of that. I just had me and my man and a couple of margaritas in the blood system. And I was like, let's go.
1: And did you go anywhere?
0: No! He wanted to go home and enjoy the hotel.
1: Fair enough. He was paying for it. He was like, I've got to get back here. We're not getting many minutes in here.
0: I said to him, babe, you've got to be careful what you wish for because I'm not going to be like this all the time.
1: This is true.
0: If you want to go out and party, this is the time. And he said, I'm not going out to
1: was
0: party.
1: Was this on the Friday or Saturday?
0: Saturday, raining.
1: Oh, okay, yeah.
0: Raining.
1: All right. Was there even much on? Cam, what were you doing on Saturday?
2: I wasn't really doing much of anything either, to be fair. I had a quiet one.
0: What were you doing on Saturday?
1: I was quiet one as well.
0: Because you were quite hungover from the night before, weren't you?
1: I wouldn't say hungover, just tired. Just tired.
0: Do you know he went back to kick-ons?
2: No.
0: Let's talk about that in the off-air podcast.
1: Oh, yeah. I haven't got a message about it today.
0: Guys, text pod to 966 to get all the juicy goss about Brooke Gibson's kick-on fiasco in Hamilton. Last hour of the show is up next, guys. Stay with us.
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21: sec. Good evening, Bridget here with the latest at 6. Police in Central Hawke's Bay are warning drivers to take extra care as high winds slam the district. School buses were cancelled this afternoon and police are currently at a crash involving a blown-over caravan hitting a car. Fire crews have also been battling several vegetation blazes in the area, and Taupo police are dealing with a fire in the eastern suburb of Tohara near State Highway 1. A major Otago road will stay closed overnight due to snow. An update on State Highway 87 expected from NZTA tomorrow. And drivers are getting a reprieve from next year's planned fuel excise increase. The government's cancelled a 12 cent per litre hike due in January. Tennis great Novak Djokovic has lost in the first round of the US Open for the first time. The ailing 39-year-old was beaten in five sets by Argentine Mariano Navarro. It's been 20 years since Djokovic lost in the first round of a major. And the Hurricanes have confirmed Chiefs assistant coach Roger Randall will join the club as an assistant coach for next season.
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21: For the North Island, isolated showers for most places throughout the rest of the day, and we do have some strong wind warnings between Taupo and Wellington. And in the south, showers and strong wind warnings for Otago and Southland.
20: 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Steinlager, New Zealand's finest, bringing you George Drive.
19: Sinnenbrook on George.
0: G'day team, welcome to the last hour of the show. George Drive brought to you by Steinlager, proudly backing New Zealand's finest.
1: And we are some of those finest, I'd say, and we have been performing quite well recently, so we're going to take the rest of the week off.
0: If that, okay, what would be the alt, Kate, yes or no? No, actually, pick one. This is the Big DC saying, Brooke, you have been performing immaculately. You can either choose to get a bit of a bonus, or you can have the rest of the week off. What would you choose?
1: I'd probably go bonus. I'm in the position where I need a bonus right now.
0: Oh, okay, yeah.
1: You know?
0: Fair enough.
1: Because having the rest of the week off, I don't know, all jokes aside, we have really just got back to work.
0: Yeah, true.
1: And yeah, the little injection of cash would be quite nice.
0: Yeah.
1: You?
0: Okay. I'm in the position where I would love some time off.
1: Yeah.
0: No, I'm joking. I'll probably be the same. A little bit of coin wouldn't go astray. Yeah. So if the Big DC's listening, we are open and ready and willing to accept.
1: To accept any bonus package coming our way.
0: Okay, around me, Dawn Joseph and High Contrast to kick things off. And a hot take is happening next.

0: Bush Drive, Cinnabrook with you on your Monday. I was called out for my hot take recently. Video to come on the George Drive social, so I'm going to be really careful about what I do tonight. Hey.
1: Get that fire extinguisher ready. It's George Drive's hot take hot seat.
2: Don't let this, don't hold back.
0: Okay.
2: You know, you can't, tiptoe around too much just because you're worried about something might come back on you.
0: Yeah, well, you got me real good.
2: All right, what is your hot take this evening on cash converters? The New Zealand pawn shop.
0: Where's that? Yeah, cool. Because I really like that gold that, like, I know you're Mr. Krabs, but I do kind of like watching people, like, get money for, like, I love the antique roadshow and stuff like that.
2: Yeah.
0: Like, I like converting your goods into coin.
2: Yeah. Have you ever got anything from cash converters, the New Zealand stores?
0: I don't think I've ever been in one. I could be keen to buy something from there. Like, what sort of thing could I get from there?
2: Everything and anything.
0: Oh, but could I actually put my own stuff in there and get some money back?
2: Yeah.
0: What have we got?
2: They'll give you like a terrible rate. Because it's for people which are just like want something gone quick.
0: Oh yeah.
2: Or they're like quite desperate to get rid of something and want the cash.
0: Yeah, right.
2: So they'll be like, yeah, we'll give you this much, wildly under what it's worth.
0: I bet that's where my bloody Technics 1200s have gone. They got stolen from me over the weekend.
2: They could quite possibly be, we should have a look at Marketplace for those, really.
0: Yeah,
2: I think.
0: We really should. Cash converters.
2: Maybe we'll take a little trip there.
0: Yes.
2: I think there's one on Dominion Road.
0: Let's go for a little look. I'm keen.
2: There's a few things, actually, we need to go to. One of them is the police auctions as well.
0: Yes, yeah, see.
2: Another place we might find your two tapes.
0: Oh, my God. Truly. God. But there is, I feel like we could, let's go. Is there storage wars in New Zealand? I'd like to crack open a few storage units and see what's inside.
2: Yeah,
0: it's the
2: that
0: risk,
2: would be...
0: isn't it? You've got to look at it from face value and go, how much do I want to bid on that one?
2: Yes, I would love to go to that.
0: Oh, with I a little... be a pig and shit.
2: I'd have to have a budget.
0: Nose in the trough.
2: Absolutely. Right, well, that's your hot take on cash converters, the pawn shop.
0: Let's go. And let's go to cash converters too. Jiggets and Venby seeing stars. It's George.

0: It's George Drive, Sunnybrook here with you. We were just talking about cash converters for the hot take tonight.
1: Yeah.
0: And it got us thinking, Brooke Gibson, you had a pretty good idea, right?
1: Yeah, so we got a company-wide email just 6 hours ago. Hargreaves Market Day. Huge. Given the overwhelming interest, we're moving forward with the Hargreaves Market Day. Hell yeah, we are. Below are the dates and further details when it is. It's just an hour and a half this Thursday. We're the Pav.
0: And okay.
1: It says other details. We will raffle random prize packs. One times free raffle ticket will be issued to all attendees to encourage foot traffic. Love that. Additional tickets are available for purchase. I'm going to run my own raffle as well on the side. Half the price. Mr. Whippy has been confirmed. Great. Are they going to cut their price for attending? Lastly, it says cash is king. In capitals.
0: That's what got you going, eh?
1: And I thought, I had to dive deeper into this. I was like, oh, is this like, can anyone get around this? Oh, they said tarot card reading. Is it? Clothes, pizza, butcher.
0: You're going to also do that for half the price on the side.
1: any of the stalls here, I'll do it. For half the price. And that's my stall. It's the half price stall.
0: That's kind of sick, eh? Yeah. No, that's actually kind of sick, Brooke.
1: Someone's like, I can do this. Palm readings. Come here. I'll do both of them for the price.
0: I'll even read your feet.
1: Get them out.
0: Send producer Cam.
1: But I'm gonna message the fella in charge of the market day and try and get myself a little stall. I could probably bring my own gazebo if we've got to put one up inside. Don't mind it.
2: I've actually already emailed him for you. Do you want to know what I said?
1: Yes, please.
2: I said, hey, mate, just emailing to see if we can please have a stall for Brooke Gibson at the Hargreaves Market Day. I can confirm it will all be valuable, fairly priced, and following all tax procedures. Cheers.
1: Did we get green light?
2: TBC.
1: Brilliant, all right. Well, come back on Thursday to see how much money I've made and what I've got left that then you guys could purchase on the show. Market day don't stop, baby. It's 24/7 market day for Brooke
0: market
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0: It's George Drive, Cinnabrook with you. Cheers to Stein Lager. Nothing beats a classic Stein Lager, New Zealand's finest. Guys, I've just figured it out. You know how Chris Stussy, his label is Up the Stuss?
1: Yeah.
0: Now he's changed his name to Chris Stassy. Is it Up the Stass?
1: Nah, he's allowed to keep Up the Stuss. Well, it's staying up the stuss.
0: It sounds like he's saying Up the Ass.
1: Which I think is
0: Up the Stuss.
1: There's been a lot of that in the comment section.
0: Has
1: of
0: there?
1: Things.
0: Yeah, well, I thought I was going with that.
1: But yeah, if you're new about the whole Chris Stussy thing, he was obviously called Chris Stussy. He's changed his name to Chris Stassy. A lot of people think it's something to do with the clothing brand Stussy, and they're kind of like a little bit of a, hey, we don't want you using half of our name or whatever.

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2: Yeah, it's D-Day, ladies and gentlemen. Monday is upon us. The Salas Stage semi-final heats go down tonight from 7 p.m. with Rangi on Georgia FM Nights.
0: The two winners going through to the Salas Stage final and battling it out tomorrow night. So the Rhythm Stage semi-final heats go down on Wednesday night with the two winners going through to the Rhythm Stage final and battling it out on Thursday night.
2: That's right. So Monday, Tuesday, Salas. Wednesday, Thursday, Rhythm Stage. And these people are winning a 45-minute set on December 28th on either Salas or the Rhythm Stage. Then all their mates are coming along. They get 4x premium camping and festival passes, 4x 3-day vintage club VIP upgrades, 3 guest passes to host those mates side of stage during their set, $250 waiver credit, and an R&V merch pack. And remember, guys, when you vote for these mixes, it's just one vote per number. When it comes through on a text machine, that's how it's done. We can see how many times a particular number messages through. So just save your 20 cents. Vote once.
0: Nice. Anything from you, producer Cam?
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19: Number 11, Jonah Lomu.
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0: Paula and Bryson, Kelly Lee, the one I need. It is George Drive with you on your Monday. Hey guys, remember, up next, Rangi is hosting the Waiohika warm-up DJ comp.
1: Yeah.
0: It's round one, right? Ding, ding.
1: Yeah, that's right. The first semi-final, this is for Cellar Stage, and then tomorrow is the final for Cellar Stage, and Wednesday and Thursday, it's the people which are competing for Rhythm Stage.
0: Crazy. So if you're either in the competition, or you're a mate of the person in the competition, or if you're just a listener that likes to celebrate and support small forthcoming DJs, tune in, get amongst. I think you can vote once on the TV.
1: Yeah, vote once, all right. Okay, last cunny bit of Josh Baker, Capo Lee teaming up. Came out on Friday. It's called House.

0: georgiafilm.rover.nz.
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15: And we're in. Rangi with you. No, my hide and my welcome to your Monday evening with George Knights, and the gateway to the week is looking absolutely stacked because, ladies and gentlemen, it's time.
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15: Yes, yes, tonight, coming live and direct from the George studio, it's the Cellar Stage semi-final of the George FM Waiohiko warm-up wildcard DJ comp with Rhythm and Vines. One lucky aspiring DJ will win themselves a 45-minute performance set on Cellar Stage on December 28th for premium camping and festival passes, for three-day vintage club VIP upgrades, one booker tent, four-person canvas, premium camp, three guest passes to host friends backstage during their set. one $250 waiver credit and one very sweet R&B merch pack. Tonight, we have two rounds of semi-finals to decide who goes through to the Cellar Stage Grand Final tomorrow night, with you, the listener, deciding who goes through via the text machine. Over 190 mini-mix entries narrow down to the top four finalists who battle it out in the semi-final rounds tonight. Two rounds, four DJs, and you, the listener, will decide who will be heading to our grand final tomorrow night. Here's how it works. When your favourite DJ is throwing down, you text their DJ name to 966. The winner will be whoever receives the most text votes throughout their mix. But listen closely, strictly one vote per person. We see you. Multiple voting attempt people, and only one of those votes will be counted. And votes only count while their mix is live on air. Tonight for semi-final number one, we've got Quest going up against Ready For A Bass. And we have Quest on the line. My friend, you've made it to the semi-finals. I have a question for you. Where does Quest come from? Very nice. Very nice. Very nice. And where are you from?
0: From Auckland.
15: Oh, there we go. From the shore. Very nice. And then the second question is, who are you going to be taking with you?
0: I've got a few close mates in mind,
15: somebody that I went with last year. Yeah. Brilliant. And then the final thing I need from you is, can I get a chahu? There you go. That was a powerful chahu. Now you can vote for Quest by texting Quest to 966 throughout this mix. Votes will only be counted from when I hit play to when it ends. And voting begins now.

0: And voting for Quest has now closed. Up next, we'll rip into Ready for a Bass. You can vote for Ready for a Bass by texting READY to 966 throughout this mix. Votes will only be counted from when I hit play to when it ends. And we have Ready for a Bass on the line, my friend. Welcome, you have made it to the semi-finals.
1: Woohoo! Let's go!
0: I have three questions for you. First question is, where does Ready for a Bass come from, the name, and where do you come from?
1: So, Ready for a Bass comes from the fact that I play anything bass, and the ready part is actually not spelt as R-E-A-D-Y, it's spelt as R-E-D-D-Y, because my hair is ginger, so I've got red hair.
0: Ah!
1: And there's 4 A. And then I put 4A as well, is because obviously that is one of the most common keys in DJing and music.
0: Yeah.
1: So yeah, I had to incorporate a bit of everything, really.
0: Loves the bass, yeah. Ginger here, and just a call sign there for all the other DJs.
1: Yes.
0: Yeah, and yeah, where were you from?
1: Yeah. Technically, I'm from Wellington, but now I reside in Auckland.
0: Beautiful stuff. And final thing from you, can we get a chahu? Oh, big energy. Once again, you can vote for Ready for a Bass by texting READY to 966 throughout this mix. Votes will only be counted from when I hit play to when it ends. And voting begins now.

0: And voting for Ready for a Bass has now closed. We'll go to a couple of tunes while I count and verify the votes. You hold tight. We will be back soon with the results of our first semi-final.
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1: Streaming on Rover.

Andromeda Arcando and Raffaella with Hold Me in Heaven, Pon George Knight's Rangi with you, and voting has closed. The votes have been counted, checked and verified, and your winner of semi-final number one is ready for a base. Congrats, you are advancing through to the Salar Stage Grand Final tomorrow night. Now, semi-final number two coming up at the top of the next hour with our next two finalists, Disco Biscuit and Le Snack. Now, you hold tight, our music news is on the way. We talk police side quests at Creamfields. Let's get back into the magic with Skrillex and MPH. This is Mirage on George Knights.

0: M83 with Midnight City upon George Knight's Rangi. Taking you through. Now let's get into this. As is the way, each week, each Monday night, we drop into your breakdown music news.
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2: Cheers to Thrive.
0: All right, Creamfields has just gone down in the UK. It's one of the oldest and biggest dance festivals on the planet. 4 days in Cheshire with around 80,000 people and a ridiculous lineup, including Swedish House Mafia, Calvin Harris, Andy C, Fisher, Mosey, X Club, and a heap more. But there was another big production happening before the music even started. Cheshire Police launched specialist searches of the Creamfields site, both above and under the ground, because apparently some people had decided the festival needed a secret side quest. And they weren't looking for a set of lost keys. Police found large bags containing MDMA, ecstasy and ketamine, plus 204 canisters of nitrous oxide. The searches started before the festival and police said some of the drugs appeared to have been buried months in advance with the intention of coming back for them during the event, which is honestly quite organized for someone whose business plan is basically buy drugs, bury drugs, remember where you put them, hope the police don't find them. Spoiler, they did. And that.
1: That was The Breakdown. Music news on George.
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0: All right, now let's get back into it with Lance Savali. 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

0: Dom Dollar Day on George is this Friday. 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

0: You through to midnight now. A big shout out to everyone locked in and voting tonight for our semi-finals. Your votes help one DJ to fulfill their dream of playing at the final Rhythm and Vines in Gisborne. It is history in the making. Now you hold tight. Semi-final number two is up with us in two shakes of a lamb's tail. It's tunes, it's big energy, it's all of that. George Knights feels damn good.
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0: Yeah, that's a deal breaker.
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27: And we're back in tonight, coming to you live and direct. It's the Cellar Stage semi-final of the George FM Waiahika warm-up wildcard DJ comp with Rhythm and Vines. One lucky aspiring DJ will win themselves a 45-minute performance set on Cellar Stage on December 28th. Four-day camping and festival passes. Four-three-day vintage club VIP upgrades. One book a tent four-person canvas premium camp. Three guest passes to host friends backstage during their set. One $250 waiver credit and one R&B merch pack. Now, one round remains. Two DJs only, the strongest selectors survive, and you, the listener, decide who moves on to tomorrow night's grand final. Here's how it works. When your favourite DJ is throwing down, you text their DJ name to 966. 966, that's it. Simple, clean, violent levels of democracy, strictly one vote per person, and votes only count while their mix is live on air. Tonight, for semi-final number two, we've got Disco Biscuit going up against Le Snack. And we have Disco Biscuit on the line. My friend, you have made it through to the semi-finals. How are you feeling?
0: Bloody awesome. How good.
27: Ah, that's the way. That is the way. Now, I have three questions for you. The first question is in two parts. The first question is, where did Disco Biscuits come from and where are you from?
0: First, we're from Hamilton. My name, just a bit of a brainstorm session with myself and Ben. We look up to a lot of bigger house artists, so Disco Lions is in there. We took a branch off that.
27: Nice. And also Biscuit is the name of a DJ as well and producer who also makes house. Is that where that came from? You're like, Disco Lions, and then there's that guy Biscuit. We mash them together. We've got Disco Biscuit.
0: Sort of a little
27: mash, yeah. And where were you from? Just with the people.
0: Hamilton.
27: H-Town representing the Waikato. Who are you going to be taking along with you?
0: We'll have some set partners and surely some of the boys can take along as well.
27: Oi, this is the way. And then the final one. Can I get a Chahu?
0: Buddy, I can make Chahu!
27: Very nice. Now you can vote for Disco Biscuit by texting Disco, D-I-S-C-O to 966 throughout this mix. Votes will be counted from when I hit play to when it ends. Remember, only one vote per person will be counted, and voting starts now.

0: And voting for Disco Biscuit has now closed. Disco Biscuit will be going up against Le Snack. And we have Le Snack on the line, my friend. Welcome to George Nice and congratulations for making it to the semi-finals. How are you feeling?
1: So good. Thank you. Thank you, Georgie Finn. Thank you.
0: Brilliant. A lot of energy there. Now I have three questions for you. The first one is in two parts. Le Snack, where does that come from and where are you from?
1: Well, I'm originally from Waiheke, but I'm based in Auckland, and Le Snack comes from, it sounds similar to my last name, but I also love Le Snacks. They're the goat.
0: They are. Yes, I did wonder, I wonder if it's Le Snack, because they are damn good. His mix better live up to that. You're setting the bar high. Setting the bar high, brother. Second question for you was, who are you going to take with you?
1: Oh, the Ram Ranch crew, of course.
0: And my girlfriend, Ram Ranch. Hey, well, I love that you've got a name for your crew. And then the final one is, where does Ram Ranch come from? This is...
1: best I don't say on the radio. But hey, it's the best crew out there. Yes, sir.
0: This is the way. And then the final one is, can I get a Chahu from you? That's the energy we're after. Now, you can vote for Le Snack by texting Le Snack. That's LESNACK to 966 throughout this mix. Votes will be counted from when I hit play to when it ends. Remember, only one vote per person will be counted. And voting begins now.

0: And voting for Le Snack has now closed. Salas Stage, semi-final number two of the George FM Waiheke Warm-Up Wildcard DJ Comp with Rhythm and Vines is done. Now we'll go to a couple of tunes while I count votes, and we'll come back soon with the result. You hold tight. Rangi, taking you through on George Nights.
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14: Jonah is a freak, one in a million.
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Oscar Med K with I Think I'm Addicted on George Knight's Rangi, taking you through to midnight, and voting has closed. Votes have been counted. They have been checked and verified, and your winner of semi-final number two is Le Snack. Congrats, you are advancing through to the Cellar Stage Grand Final tomorrow night. And congratulations to everyone who made it to our semi-finals tonight. The standard of the mixes sent through for this competition was incredibly high. Our mixes tonight, absolutely elite. Now let's get back into the magic with Two-Faced. This is their latest, It Is Crazy, on George Knights.

0: Painting with Heartstrings on George 9. Sarangi here with you. Now, you know what's amazing? Sweet giveaways. You know what's even better? Giveaways on the hour all through the day.
1: It's Dom Dollar Day on George.
0: Oh yes, oh yes, George FM is gassed to present Dom Dollar back in New Zealand for one exclusive performance on Saturday 6th of Feb at the Auckland Domain. Now the event is his first standalone show in New Zealand and he's bringing his biggest ever New Zealand headline production with him. And this Friday, we're celebrating with a full station takeover for Dom Dollar Day. Every hour between 8 till 5 p.m. this Friday, you'll be the first caller through when you hear the cue to call to instantly win a Dom Dollar double pass. It's one exclusive night and one for New Zealand's history book.

0: Lee Matthews with Out of Time on George Knights. Rangis with their riding through till midnight. Now, here's the thing. Our mate Sin and Brooke has got something super special for you this week.
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0: Oh yes, George FM is stoked to present Lakes Festival 2026 going down Monday, 28th of December at Christchurch's iconic Hagley Park. And how's this for a stacked first lineup? Ned Sky, Armin van Helden, Mall Grab, X Club, Oppidam, Break, Rover, Lens, Dean Turnley, DJ Zinc, Lady Six, Sin and Brooke, and so much more. Now, we're giving you the chance to score a VIP flyaway to Lakes Festival with the Ticket Telephone. Here's the deal. We've got a burner phone in the George studio. You listen at 5 p.m. for the daily clues to crack the mystery number of the Lakes Ticket Telephone and be the first to call the phone between 5 till 6 p.m. and you instantly win flights, accommodation and a VIP flyaway. You keep up to date with all the Ticket Telephone clues and get all the Lakes event details at georgefm.rover.nz. Just amazing. Now you hold tight. Nine Pass joining us in the mix at the top of the next hour, taking us into club mode and two shakes of a lamb's tail on George Knights.
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4: And we're in. The lights are low. The volume is up. Welcome to Club Mode on George Nights. And welcoming into the studio once again, Nine Pass. My brother, this is your second tour of duty on George Nights. Welcome.
5: Yeah, super happy to be here.
4: Now, we were having a little chat beforehand about what you've got coming up, and there's a few things, but there's something major that you've got coming up real soon.
5: Yeah, so pretty exciting news. On the 11th of September, I'll be dropping my new track, I Need You, on my own label, More Music.
4: I love this, your own label.
5: Yeah, so that'll be the first release on the label. There'll be a few more over the next 12 months, and really exciting, you know, local artists like Remy, Tunage, Elko, many more will be on the label.
4: So, this is exciting.
5: Yeah, exciting news to come for that.
4: Yeah, and how are you choosing the artists that you are wanting to release on your label? Is it like a vibe thing or?
5: Well, genre-wise, house and techno, pretty underappreciated genres in New Zealand at the moment. So kind of it's important for me to share a platform for those kind of genres that I love, and also just giving a platform for the others, because there's heaps of talent in New Zealand and Auckland coming up in those genres.
4: There is. I think like across the country there is this wave of people doing
5: definitely.
4: Some amazing things. You've been dropping some absolute fire, which is why you are here.
5: I appreciate it.
4: Absolute fire. I remember coming across the very first track of yours that I heard, and it was the rework of X Club that you did with Cash, House of Cash, and that was one that I was just like, if this is like the standard, it is pretty damn high, pretty damn high.
5: Well, I appreciate it. It's kind words.
4: Yeah, well, no, well deserved. I think that's the other part of it. No smoke being blown up anybody's ass. It is all well deserved. The tracks, they talk for themselves. High quality, my brother.
5: Well, it's only the start, eh?
4: Yeah, exactly. Yeah. Exactly. Should we jump in?
5: Of course, let's do it.
4: All right, and what are we jumping in with?
5: My new single, I Need You, coming out on More Music, September 11th.
4: Oi! Let's get in. Coming to you live and direct out of the George studio. This is Nine Past with the debut play of his first single coming out on his new record label, that dropping on the 11th of September. I'm excited.

This is 9 past in the mix, taking us through to the top of the hour. Big shout out to everybody who's been texting through this evening. To Johnny and Jack, they're locked in at the river, and Sasha, locked in on the orchard. Kitchen Ravers, River Ravers, sending the energy through. And a big shout out going out to Tony and Ness. They've just finished up at a quiz night. Into the car, driving home, and the tunes are elite. 9 past, taking us through. 966 is that number. You send through those fire emojis, the good energy. It's feeling good.

Oh my days. And mates, that's part one of your Monday night club mode almost done. Our man Nine Pass making the most of his second tour on George Nights with fire on the decks. Now don't you forget, this man has new music on the way, dropping 11th of September. And if this was your favourite kind of flavour, you hunt this man down at Nine Pass Music on Insta. That's nine, the number nine, not the word nine, number nine, Pass Music on Insta. Keep up with what he is cooking. Now you hold tight. Substance brings Urbanology at the top in the next hour. Monday.

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16: 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Substantial flavour. Thick and heavy. Rodney P, the rhythm killer, you know how we do things. Anything tests with slow things.

0: Urbanology. What a pleasure to be playing some J Dilla. It's been in the cut for a while. That beat's been knocking around beat tapes for years. Busta Rhymes and J Dilla, Diligence Part 2 album, dropped this week. There's a great D'Angelo cut, I'll play that later. Griselda. This one here, Conway the Machine featuring Pete Rock.
1: No special training, just be at the fight. I'm ready to back up everybody.
0: This is Urbanology on George FM. I'm your host, DJ Substance, playing a rap for an hour.
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0: Like, yo, bitch finna get up in my car. 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Follow the steps, get a Rolex out of that. 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Get in, I'll be left. 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
0: Out of Philadelphia, once associated with the Roots crew, this is Bahamadia, female MC, tracks called Thank You. Whatever, dear, so-

0: with DJ Substance. Okay.
1: Oh. Oh. Yeah. Hey, yo, turn the track up. Want that shit to bang. Oh.

0: Yeah, yeah, it's your boy Foul March in the building. You already know what it is. Queens, New York style. We doing it right here and right now. You're listening to Urbanology with my man Substance.
1: Rock Radar.
2: Once again.
1: Mr. Yeah. Sinister. Total Eclipse. Rob Swift. Diamond J. Johnny Cash.
3: What?

0: unimaginable.
1: Well, I'd just like to say thank you for the words, but, you know, we need this too.
0: Word is born. A wordplay make you flip a king with words. You know what I'm saying? Word up.

As per the rule, if a song has a homophobic slur, it gets deleted from the library. And that was Royster59, Shake This, for the last time. There was another one earlier, too. It was the Boogie Down Productions. Guys, you're killing me.

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1: Yo, Mr. Substance, this is Big Daddy Skits, you know, the original Sticks man from out the rural ends. Representing UK, representing London, representing wherever you are. Remember, it's not where you're from, it's where you're at. It's all about urbanology, right now, right here, with Mr. Substance. Go on.

0: really could get them gone.
1: Really?
0: Yeah, there's no escaping me. Unappreciative, ungratefully. Payback's a bitch, you just wait and see. Say I'm the plug now, you can get it straight from me. Not judging you, but you rating me. They

Hell of a verse there from Jadakiss. All right, that's pretty much the end of the show. Go out on this, though. Oh, no, move. That was Urbanology for yet another week. I was your host, DJ Substance. DJ Substance NZ. You can find out song names if you ask me, if you didn't Shazam them. I can send you a file of the show if you really, really want that. I've been doing some cool stuff with video DJing, audio reactivity and stuff. Making music, make graphics and patterns move. So you can check that out too. Otherwise, that's me for another week.

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18: Kua te mata. And we're in Rangi with you, George Knights. A big shout out to Substance for the last hour of Monday hip hop energy. And it's time to slip into our final mix of the night. And after a massive weekend in Hamilton, it feels right to slide back into it with two of the Waikato's finest. With a duo we've come to love called TK Debt. No Mai Piki Mai, The Road to Midnight, Looking Lush.

gateway, you know what I'm saying? 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

0: mates. And that's your Monday road trip done. TK Dear bringing the good pressure, a respin of a mix they put together for us from a couple of months ago, rolling out across the last hour. Now I'll be back with you from 7 p.m. tomorrow night with the Cellar Stage Grand Final of the George FM Waiheke Warm Up Wildcard DJ Comp with Rhythm and Vines. I'll also be joined in club mode by our Tuesday Queen of Sway, Ruby Lee. Cash is in at 10, and closing out the night, we have a special In Transit with Seb Jensen going back to back with Rams V. Till then, you keep safe, you live large, and you dance every day. George Nights feels damn good.
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1: Three five seven on my hip, tryna pop. 357 like I'm heading whips cross. 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Tree lean in my bag. 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
2: 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I wanted something beautiful to play in my sets that like really reminded me of the ocean, which is why those chords are so wavy and so vibey, and it just sounds like so lush.

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17: Morning, Glenn here with the latest at 6. An increase to our fuel excise tax has been pushed back to 2028. A planned hike of 12 cents at the start of next year scrapped due to the cost of living. AA's Terry Collins says it should have been spread out more.
18: We'd support the policy of small incremental increases more frequently because they're so small that motorists don't notice them.
17: Ongoing disputes in the public sector will escalate next week with around 10,000 workers going on strike. Dwayne Leo from the PSA Union says better pay is the key demand.
19: These are public servants that are facing pay offers well below inflation while working amid really challenging circumstances.
17: Experts here want cross-party support to restrict sugary drinks in schools and early childhood education centres. There's been a national symposium on the issue. Massey Marketing Professor Bodo Lang.
20: We continue on the path that we're currently on. We will see increased suffering, increased costs, missed school days.
17: Latest data from Centrix shows consumer arrears have dropped a bit here. It means that fewer Kiwis are overdue on payments at the moment. And some good news in Auckland. A missing teenager found calls went out yesterday to try and find a 17-year-old. In sport, defending champion Aryna Sabalenka is through to the second round at the US Tennis Open, an easy win. Men's defending champ Carlos Alcaraz making his comeback today after 4 months out with an injury. And in rugby league, with Machinery House and a league of their own topping the NRL table with a round to go, the hype continues to build for our Warriors. Here's SEN Sydney breakfast host Jimmy Smith.
4: They have put themselves in a position where I'm going to get you all excited, Warriors fans. 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
2: Mixed bag of sun and cloud for most of the North Island. Strong winds basically everywhere today. In the south, fine for the top half, but looking like winter with rain and snow showers for most of the bottom.
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3: Yeah, welcome along everyone to Mickey Tuesday, and please everyone welcome in spring. The 1st of September is here, everyone.
4: Guys, we've done it.
3: Far out, it's been a slog.
4: It's been a bloody slog, hasn't it? But yeah, we're here, we're doing it. It's officially brighter days.
3: It sure is. A little weather update. Becky, you said you're going to give us a little bit of a general overview.
4: Let's just go with the highlights of today. Whanare, 12 degrees. Tāmaki Makaurau, Auckland, 13.
3: What are they looking at? What's our kind of high going to be? Any sunshine around?
4: No, that is the ooh, high,
3: okay,
4: guys.
3: Okay, we're starting quite low for spring.
4: Oh, maybe it's right now.
3: Yeah.
4: I don't really know how to read weather properly. Christchurch going to be a mighty 15 degrees today. You just heard all this because it was just weather. But, you know, it's exciting. The mighty Waikato, 11 degrees.
3: Oh, that's better than the ones and the zeros they were getting a few weeks back, isn't it, team?
4: Hey, I'm for it. But it is, would have been a wee frost in Ototahi this morning. 0 degrees down there right now.
3: Look, it's all the way up from here. Mousy Mouse, how are you?
5: Fantastic now.
3: Yeah, it's good, isn't it? Later in the show, we're going to have like a bit of a weekly weapon around summer records to get us fizzed for the summer.
4: There's definitely tunes you put them on and you go, oh, summertime.
3: Feels like spring.
4: Yeah.
3: Speaking of spring, we're going to be hammering the Springs Tavern this Saturday night, but we'll get to that later on for the Warriors.
4: Look, you get that contra up,
3: yeah,
4: all right?
3: Yeah, matey, you know.
4: Mention it away.
3: All right, Becky B wants to share a little Boomtown back-to-back with us next. Is Oscar Mekke. George, morning.

0: High contrast, new one there around me. It is 7 minutes past six. Now, there's a hell of a back-to-back that's come out of Boomtown. You want to talk about there,
1: oh,
0: Becky B?
1: Oh, my gosh. Every time I open my phone, I see a clip of this, and this, like, wave of jealousy comes over me because it's one of the things that is iconic, and I wish I was there. For the first ever time, dubstep old school met dubstep new school. Humdi, back-to-back Mala.
0: Oh, wow. Weaponry.
1: Holy shit. There's dub plates galore that came out of this set, but this one I have seen around forever, and it is such a classy dubstep tune. It's by Zero from Big Bun Bugger. Have a listen, it's still unreleased.
2: Dubstep, no 140 in December. 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I'm talking porkies, I ain't got much cash to splash. I spend it all on 95s and broken mowers, crisps and Yorkies. It's called dubstep, it ain't deep dub. Don't call it that, you're unique, bruv. Had your EP, it was peak stuff. Listen closely as I heat up. I could boil a room that you freeze up. You sound much better when you keep hush. You sound much better when you...
0: Good lord! That has intent, that beat, doesn't it?
1: Oh my god! Put me in my grave and take me to dubstep heaven right now! Holy shit! That is still unreleased, but there's lots of clips of Humdi Bekmala playing that, but yeah, it's a Zero dub. This is Virgie IPC Damager. Humdi had already released a dub plate of this. I think this is a VIP. Have a listen.

0: classics in there too, I see, which is good for the people.
1: It's got to be done, isn't it? But yeah, so that was their set for the first ever time. I mean, it is going crazy on the internet. So hopefully we see them go back to back again at some point. And hopefully there's some, like maybe a recorded set drop. I don't know. There's no talks of it yet online.
0: You might see a few of these little naughty little edits at R&B for Campus Night for Humdee.
1: Oh, I reckon. Oh, yeah. 1,000%. Boy, but listen to that, man.
2: You sound much better when you keep up.
0: Yeah,
1: that's what it's all about.
0: Yeah, heavy intent on that one. It's so good. Now, yesterday, of course, if you've been living under a rock, Surly is on his way back from Ibiza after having a little beer and a few shots with Dom Dolla.
1: Yeah, just a little night with Dom.
0: Yeah, that's it. So if you missed that chat, we're going to replay it for you next. It's iconic. Here's Two-Face. It's crazy on George.

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1: with Lee, Becky B and Surly.
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2: I guess we're not the same anymore. I guess we're not the same. I guess we're not the same anymore. Whoa. Guess we're not the same. I guess we're not the same anymore. I guess we're not the same. I guess we're not the same anymore. Whoa. Guess we're not the same.

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I guess we're not the same. I guess we're not the same. I guess we're not the same.

0: It is George Breakfast. Lee Becky, Ben Surly here with ya. Our show is brought to you by Makita, of course. Makita's HGT power tools built for the toughest job sites. Now Surly's on his way back from Ibiza.
1: Yeah, he's just hours away. But yesterday we caught up with him while he was in Barcelona on his layover. And he told us all of the Dom story. So we thought we'd spin it now too.
0: Absolutely. If you missed it, here it is. And now he's making the pilgrimage back from Ibiza right now. He's in a Barcelona airport somewhere, isn't he?
1: He's Surly. Just about to come home. Oh, Surly, mate.
0: How you feeling, mate?
2: What a whirlwind, but what a trip. Yeah, look, it's starting to set in now. Not feeling as fresh as we were when we made the trip over here, that's for sure. Keen for a few hours sleep if possible, but nah, we'll do it again in a heartbeat. Unreal.
1: Of course, you did this all to go for one beer with Dom Dolla. Now, we've talked Fisher, we've talked energy levels, but let's have it. How the bloody hell was Dom Dolla in Ibiza?
2: Honestly, elite. From the moment we got there, like, we just got ushered into his green room and out came Dom. We had a chat straight away. He was like, "We're going to bathroom, come with us." I was like, "What is that?" You go in and there's this massive club in a bathroom with like a couple hundred people in there, and like his mate was George, the manager, was throwing down. He plays once a year, and that was his set for this one, for Ibiza closing.
0: Wow.
2: So we went in there, then back to the green room. Kim and I had about 10 minutes with Dom, just us talking, and amongst a big group, but he was just talking to us. And one of the first things he said, he was like, "I can't believe you're here. I got sent this video of one of your dads, and he sounded like an absolute legend. Just telling you to send it." And I was like, no way, Kim's dad, Phil, has clocked it. But from there, Dom just spoke about how much he can't wait to get to New Zealand. And like his whole group was talking about it, how much they're just going to unload everything on this New Zealand gig. Wow. It is going to be actually insane. He's so gassed for it already. Like, this is going to be special, man. And like, I know artists say that all the time, but they were bringing it up the whole night, how pissed they are.
0: Wow, he's such a nice guy, Dom, isn't he?
2: Oh, honestly, the nicest dude, man. And like, even throughout the gig, as you saw, like, few cheers, a few shots, like, he keeps interacting, he keeps checking in on people. And like, his management group were just insane in terms of like anything you wanted. Like, we were trying not to be a burden, but it was completely the other way around. They were so good.
0: Did you
2: like, they kept coming. He had like a booth that we'd keep going back to, and then they'd keep getting us to come back and go to like that side of stage area. They were like, "Come on," like, because we were like, "Oh, we don't want to be here the whole time." I think there was only like 5 or 6 people in this roped off area, like his partner and all that type of stuff. So we were like, "Oh, we don't need to be here." So we'd sneak off, and then they'd come grab us and be like, "Come back." Like,
1: oh my God.
0: You just don't want to overstay your welcome vibe or something like that, you know?
1: So what,
2: exactly, typical Kiwis.
0: Yeah.
1: What did this experience kind of include? So obviously the team is looking after you. So you just, your name was on like some form of door list. You walk in, it's like, what, free alcohol? You get to hang out with Dom and his team. Like,
2: yeah, basically, like every kind of room you went into was just play on, really. Like, we had these 3 wristbands and it was pretty much just all access everywhere.
1: The
2: drinks and that, yeah, we're all covered. So it was crazy, but it was honestly just being able to interact with like his whole team. They're just all like Aussies and Kiwis. There's so many Kiwis in the mix too, so it's like you're just catching up with old mates even though you've never met them before. So no, it was cool. It felt like one big family, and they were stoked to have us. And
0: so
2: Dom knew everything obviously about it all. He was like, "Can't believe you're here," all this type of stuff. So it was just unreal.
1: Wow. Of course, you went there to have a beer with Dom Dolla. You traveled 2 days. You're traveling 2 days home. Surly, can you confirm, did you have a beer with Dom Dolla?
2: I had multiple. I had shots. Yes, we had several beers, several shots. And now, honestly, like, obviously, it was off the back of 3 emails. So we were a little bit nervous walking up. But they did everything and more that we ever could have hoped for. So, yeah, we'll do it all again. And I said to them, I owe them one when they're here in Feb, and they can't wait, hopefully, for us to repay it. So we're on.
1: Yeah, George Breakfast can take out the Dom Dolla crew. How does that sound?
0: That's a great idea.
2: Great idea. No, they're up for it. They can't wait to get AirAs. It's going to be sick.
0: Surly, thank you, mate. Go well and safe travels.
2: Will do.
1: See you soon.
0: All right, up next, it's all about General Lenny Scandal Queenie. Some big pop stars changed their name, and I think there's some good heat in it.
1: Yeah, it's time for you to spread your little gossipy wings and go hard.
0: Stay there.
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15: Here at 6:30, a 12% hike to our fuel excise tax meant to start next year has been put off until 2028. The AA a little concerned, saying it could have a negative impact on our roads. Experts are urging politicians to stop dancing around the issue and ban sugary drinks in schools and early childhood centres. Schools also needing to step up. In the US, searchers are still trying to find people missing after flooding in the Grand Canyon. Reports claim at least two people have died. And fashion designer John Galliano has pulled an exhibition celebrating his career, set to open in New York next year. It's after backlash over anti-Semitic remarks he made 15 years ago. And in rugby with All Blacks Travel and Hospitality.com, our All Blacks have a few work-ons in training ahead of the third test against the Springboks, especially catching high balls, second five Geordie Barrett.
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18: Mixed bag of sun and cloud for most of the North Island. Strong winds basically everywhere today. In the south, fine for the top half, but looking like winter with rain and snow showers for most of the bottom.
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0: Summer.
1: Hang on. 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
0: savings?
1: Sorry,
0: good.
1: This is real time information, guys. 26! Holy shit!
0: 26 sleeps.
2: 26 days until daylight saving.
0: That's barbecue weather, mate.
2: Whoa,
0: lock in.
2: We're on.
0: All right, up next, General Lenny Scandal Queenie. Some big star has changed their name, and I think there's a good bit of a will behind this.
1: Yeah, just
0: sniff out a scandal.
1: You love a gossip, don't you, mate?
0: Sure do. It's probably all going to be horribly outlandish. Yeah. He's Andrew Medic. It is up on George.

0: It is George Breakfast. Lee Becky being surly here with ya. Odd Mob with Rock the Rhythm.
1: General Lainey, Scandal Queenie. You're so scandalous,
0: scandalous. I love doing these.
2: Oh, you are just truly our Scandal Queenie, if there ever was one. I don't really gossip, nor does Surly, nor does Mouse. She's tight-lipped, but you, mate. You see something, you run with it, you love telling all your mates.
0: Yeah, I do.
2: And this just gives you an opportunity for you to fly.
0: Most of it's made up. I get it. I shoot from the hip. You know what I mean?
2: I mean, unless you're honest about it.
0: Yeah.
2: None of this is true.
0: No.
2: But it is really fun to hear General Lee gossip Queenie away. I'm going to give you a topic.
0: Yes.
2: There is a very, very, very famous pop star in the world that has changed her name. Any guesses?
0: No idea. But pop star, I'm not really a big pop follower of pop music, you know what I mean? Even though dance music has crossed over to pop, I get it.
2: Miley Cyrus.
0: Oh, this one.
2: There she is.
0: What era was this Miley Cyrus? Because I love Party in the USA. Some
3: this
0: of the other stuff
3: is
0: my shit.
3: Teenage years. Oh, maybe it's like actually like my uni years.
0: Mouse is a big Miley fan. When was this out, Mouse? You know Miley.
4: This would have been like 2010, 2011.
2: Okay, so it wasn't high school.
0: Miley for me. Pete.
2: Yeah. This is a real house party energy. Anyway, Miley Cyrus has changed her name officially. She's dropped the Cyrus. She is just Miley.
0: Dropped the Cyrus, you say?
2: Yeah.
0: Wow, scandal.
2: I know.
0: All right.
2: So I'm going to need you to scurry off.
0: Yep. Ferret away.
2: Ferret away.
0: Yeah.
2: And General Lainey, Scandal Queenie, come and tell me why she's dropped Cyrus. Such a big name. It's her papa's name.
0: I know her dad's big hit too. I'll play you that.
2: Oh, really?
0: Give me some money. Give me some time and I'll come back to you. Not money. Here's Chase's status. Gone too far on George. Stay there.

0: It is George Breakfast. Lee Becky, Ben Searley with you. A bit of Bauer there with Better. 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Makita's XGT power tools built for the toughest job sites. All right, let's have a home.
1: General Lini's Scandal Queenie. You're so scandalous, scandalous,
2: scandalous. That's right. This is, look, a bit of a piss take if we're being honest. This is where General Lini, Scandal Queenie, loves a gossip, mate. You absolutely can't help yourself. You hear something, you run with it. You say it on the radio, and you just commit to it, whether it's the truth or not.
0: Full swing.
2: Just has a crack.
0: That's right.
2: So this is where we give you a topic, and then you come back and you give us all the hot goss as to why and who and what is involved. And today's topic, we take it to formerly known an artist as Miley Cyrus.

0: it was destined to bring great things to this world.
1: Like party in the USA.
0: Like party in the bloody USA.
1: If this is your legacy, you'd be pretty chill.
0: Yeah, but baby Destiny came out smiling nonstop, so the family called her Smiley.
1: Wow, it's actually interesting.
0: It's very, very interesting, which quickly became Miley. And just like that, Destiny Hope started disappearing. Fast forward 2008, 15-year-old Miley is the biggest star on Disney with the big Hannah Montana, wasn't it?
1: Yeah, huge.
0: So, Destiny Hope Forever. That's right. Now she's Miley Ray Cyrus. The Ray is for her late granddad.
1: Oh.
0: A nod to Daddy Billy Ray. Now, Billy Ray Cyrus.
2: Don't tell my heart, my achy, breaky heart. Just don't understand.
1: He's been to jail all day.
0: There you go. And look, she's dropped the Cyrus. I think she's had a fight with the old man.
1: Yeah, I don't think they're on particularly good terms, are
0: he's
1: they?
0: He's not a very good human.
1: Oh.
0: That's what I've heard, mate. You know, he's not a good person.
1: Yeah.
0: So she's gone with the Miley, dropped the Cyrus.
1: Yeah, bugger it.
0: And I think that's just a great thing to do. Party in the USA about that, guys.
1: Miley. Mouse is our resident Miley fan. Thoughts? Are you happy with just the one-name rebrand?
3: Yeah, I mean, most people say Miley anyway. Miley Cyrus.
1: Yeah, she's actually that iconic that you probably don't even need to say the Cyrus.
0: Yeah, you don't. And yeah. I love that she was actually called Smiley because she was such a lovely, smiley little kid.
1: I had no idea her name was Destiny.
0: No.
1: Crazy.
0: Destined for big things.
1: Thank you for that, Lee.
0: There you go. Another.
1: I feel like that actually wasn't that much bullshit.
0: Yeah, there was actually a bit more truth in that.
1: A bit more truth in this one.
0: I wish I could bullshit a bit more about that, but it was a feel-good story after the end of it. Yeah. All right. Well,
1: nicely.
0: Yeah. All right. I've got my buyout at the Warriors this Saturday to cut my hair.
1: Yeah, and boy, do you need it.
0: Oh, I do. I look like a piece of shit with legs. I'll tell you more next.
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3: Morning, Glenn here with the latest at 7. Experts are asking all political parties to join together and ban sugary drinks in schools and early childhood centres. Massey Uni's marketing expert Bodo Lang says it's a simple policy with children and taxpayers at the heart of it.
4: Because it will individually reduce a lot of harm and suffering, and it will actually collectively save us all a lot of money.
3: Latest data from Centrix shows fewer Kiwis are behind on payments, just over 10% at the moment, 13% lower than a year ago, spokesperson Monica Lacey.
5: I don't think we can get much lower from a consumer arrears perspective. We're really starting to get to historic low levels.
3: Police in Auckland want to hear from witnesses after a violent road rage incident involving a firearm in Manukau. It happened last week, 3 people arrested and charged. Police are very keen for any CCTV footage. Labor's guaranteeing jobs for all graduate nurses if they're elected. The Aged Care Association hoping it applies to them too and not just for nurses in hospitals. And in the States, the closing arguments are underway in the Tupac Shakur murder trial. Dwayne Davis is accused of first-degree murder, with prosecutors claiming he ordered the shots that killed the rapper back in 1996. In sport, Rugby First and the Springboks have named their team early for Sunday's third test against our All Blacks in Johannesburg. A couple of big changes in the back line. Our AB side expected to out on Thursday. Rugby with All Blacks travel and hospitality.com. And football superstar Lionel Messi has announced his retirement from international football. The 39-year-old playing 207 games for his country, scoring 125 goals.
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6: Mixed bag of sun and cloud for most of the North Island. Strong winds basically everywhere today. In the south, fine for the top half, but looking like winter with rain and snow showers for most of the bottom.
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7: Yeah, welcome along, everyone. On your 2 Mickey Tuesday, the 1st of September. Happy spring, everyone.
8: Happy spring.
7: So good, isn't it? Surly, of course, hopefully back on the show tomorrow. He arrived at 9, 10 o'clock this morning, back from Ibiza.
8: It's about 10 a.m. this morning.
7: Okay, he'll be sore.
8: Yeah, he'll be looking at his wounds a bit, I think.
7: Definitely.
8: Big shift.
7: Well, he's got to come right for this Saturday because I've got the big buyout for my haircut, round 27 Warriors. I've got to shout you guys out on the town beforehand.
8: Yeah.
7: At the gig.
8: Yeah. If we throw it back 6 months, General Lee made an outrageous bet with us.
7: So Lee,
8: it's all coming to a conclusion.
7: Sure is. Let's get there. It's Lee Matthews with you and I on George. I've got a surprise. I need to call someone about a certain bar tab for you guys on the weekend.

0: It is George Breakfast. Lee Becky Ben Surly here with you. Calvin Harris with Blessings.
1: Of course, the show's been brought to you by Makita. Outpower, outlast, outperform Makita's XGT, the ultimate cordless system built to dominate.
0: All right, guys. General Weasel Lee is on a mission to try and get a few bits and pieces sorted before the big game of the Warriors on Saturday. My buyout, Becky.
2: Yeah, that's right. Of course, you needed to buy us out because you've been growing your hair since February. You look very ratty.
0: Yeah.
2: And you really do need to cut it. So you've decided to take the buyout option, of course, taking us to Mount Start Stadium.
0: Yeah.
2: You know, really shouting the crew. It's about bloody time you take myself, Surly and Mouse out.
0: It is, you know, it's just stage one of it. And I tell you, there's a fantastic pub right next door to the amazing Mount Smart Stadium. I've got the manager of this amazing place, Springs Tavern. Hi, Claire Bear. How are you, mate?
3: Hello, mate. I'm good.
0: Long time no hear. You've been all right there in Springs.
3: Yeah, we've been doing great. Waiting for you, clearly.
0: Yeah, well, clearly.
2: Claire,
0: I love that.
2: Can I ask, when was the last time you heard from General Lee?
3: Good question. Quite a while ago, though. Quite a while ago.
0: It's probably been a
3: year. I'm feeling something. What do you want?
0: Well, I need to weasel a little tab, you know. We'll pump up Springs Tavern, mate. It is an amazing spot.
2: It really is a bloody good spot, to be fair.
0: It really is. So, Claire, I'm just going to see if just hit you with it. You know, I've got four people I need to kind of wine and dine before the Warriors. Could be keen to flick the old genie a little bit of a tab, would you?
2: What?
3: Of course. But I've been seeing your hair on social media, and my God, I'm going to help them out.
2: Oh,
0: she's good, isn't she?
3: I'm going to shout your tab so you can cut that right off.
0: Oh, thanks, mate.
2: By all means, Claire, feel free to make him work for it. He is a man of culture. He's a great DJ. You know,
0: yes.
2: he can do bits for you. Don't feel like it's just all the hair that's on the line.
0: That's true, actually, Claire. Wherever I can help out.
3: Oh, don't worry.
0: Yeah,
3: I'll keep this one in the bank.
0: Yeah, bank this one. See, Claire, thank you so much. We'll see you on Saturday, okay?
2: Oh, I can't believe you
3: looking
2: done
3: forward
2: this.
3: To it, guys.
0: See
2: thank
0: you, mate.
2: You, Claire, afterwards.
0: Afterwards. See, she's lovely, isn't she?
2: I can't believe you have the audacity just to call a bar and say, hello, can I have a bar tab?
0: Yeah.
2: Like, no contract, no trade.
0: Nah,
2: just, hi, I'm General Lee. I would like a bar tab here.
0: But I tell you, Springs Tavern is just, boy, if you've never been there before, it's the perfect bar. Before you bowl into the Waz,
2: it is really good. Okay, so tickets are sorted.
0: Yep, ding.
2: You've got us a tab.
0: Ding.
2: What do we still need? We need to get you some Manly gear.
0: Yeah, we do need Manly kit.
2: I would like to actually see you pay for that.
0: Oh, wow. Yeah.
2: Because that would hurt.
0: It would hurt.
2: It really hurts the money.
0: It's punchy too.
2: Yeah.
0: Imagine having that. I just spent $300 on Manly kit.
2: Oh. As you watch your beloved team win the minor premiership
0: for the
2: first time in 20 years.
0: There's a real moment that could happen here. If we beat Manly, right?
2: Yeah.
0: And then we jump Penrith to number one, right?
2: Yeah, and our points differential is good.
0: It is very good.
2: Yeah.
0: There could be a chance that Surly gets us down onto the paddock, celebrating the minor prem win, and I'm in a Manly kit.
2: That'd be so disgusting. Embarrassing for you, Lee.
0: I know.
2: I really hope it happens.
0: All right, there's another one locked in. Let's anyone with Manly kit, reach out. 0800 FM George. All right, up next, a very, very special story coming out of Boomtown for the summer, wasn't there?
1: That's right. There was this kid called Adam. He is autistic. He went to Boomtown alone, much to his father's worry.
0: Yeah.
1: And he met the ultimate crew of people.
0: And he joins us next on the show. He's P Money Winey. It's Crash and Burn on George.

0: It is George Breakfast on your Tuesday. Flume there with Never Be Like You. Now, one of the great stories coming out of Boomtown over the last few weeks, really.
1: Oh, yeah. It's been all over everybody's TikTok and Instagram, hasn't it? There is this incredible kid by the name of Adam. Adam is a drum and bass DJ. He is also autistic, and he went to Boomtown, one of the biggest festivals in the world, alone.
0: On his own. What a lift.
1: Very, very scary. He ended up meeting the most incredible group of ravers that took him in. It has been all over the internet to the point where now he is also a drum and bass DJ, and he's getting booked left, right and centre. So we thought we'd give him a call. We welcome Adam, aka Edzo. Hello.
2: Hello. Hello.
0: Well, hey, look,
2: how are you all?
0: Yeah, we're really good, mate. Which part of the world are you in? You in the UK?
2: Yes, I'm in the UK, just outside London.
1: Adam, you have been breaking the internet as of late because, of course, you went to your first ever Boomtown and you went alone. Yep. And then you met some incredible people there that helped you, that were neurodivergent just like you, and that you spent the 3 days with having a bloody big party. Is that right?
2: Yeah, exactly. It was absolutely mental, like, how it all happened. Like, it just was mind-blowing. Like, you just had a load of people around me, and that's all I wanted, really. That's all I wanted my whole life, really.
0: Oh.
2: Just people to, like, accept me, so, you know.
1: Adam, I'm so happy you found this cool raving community. So talk us through it. You went to your first ever Boomtown, you set up your tent, and then what? Did you just meet some really awesome people?
2: Yeah, literally. They've had been brilliant over this sort of period as well, like helping me with my socials and all that, getting me like sets and everything in Bristol. It's just been amazing.
0: So after this amazing story came out about you at Boomtown, you're already DJing. You've gone up to 65,000 followers over the last week. Have you noticed that?
2: Yes, I have noticed that. So before all this happened, I was only on 1,000 followers. Like, I knew a few like big DJs, but literally I went to Creamfields over the weekend because I got invited there by Dimitri Vegas.
0: Wow.
2: And yeah, I went like backstage and everything.
1: Wow.
2: And basically they just, well, coming up to me, like, so, like, names of, like, Mosey.
1: Wow, cool.
2: Ben Hemsley. Yeah. So many others I can name, but it's just a long list of people just came up to me, and it was mental.
0: That's so good, Adam. Hey, look, and apparently the good people of Boomtown have invited you back next year to play, and there's a bit of a push for you and your crew that you met this year to go back and celebrate you in the set. Is that right?
2: Yes. So basically, I found this out over the news because basically you haven't contacted me or nothing yet. So but I think the news are trying to, like, push for it. So if it's all over the news, it's got to happen, hasn't it? So.
0: Yeah, 100%.
1: Yeah, hopefully. Adam, of course, you're a drum and bass DJ. Are you? Who did you love at Boomtown? Did you see any big drum and bass artists that you were like, yep, that's it?
2: Wilkinson was probably my highlight.
1: Sick.
2: Cameron Crooked was probably my second. And everyone else just smashed it, really. Like, it was genuinely one of the best times of my life.
0: Oh, well, good. How good is dance music? The togetherness and the hedonism we all kind of get on the dance floor and stuff. Whenever you go to a rave and stuff like that, it really does bring people together in the most positive ways, Adam, and I'm glad that's happened to you. Adam, if you make it to New Zealand and if things, which I can see for you, things will blow up and you're going to get some DJ work and people are going to want to put you on their shows for all the right reasons. And if you make it here to New Zealand, please pop past. You can jump on for a hot set. And we know a few promoters down here that would be more than happy to put you on some bills, okay?
2: I would absolutely love that. Like, Australia, New Zealand is literally my one dream place to go.
1: Yeah,
2: literally.
1: You need to come. Hey. People love drum and bass here as well, so you fit right in, Adam.
2: Yeah, exactly. I've heard it's quite wild over there as well.
0: Yeah, it is wild. Hey, Adam, thank you so much for your time. Go well, and hopefully you get that set at Boomtown and you can catch up with all your mates, and go well with your DJ career that's just about to launch and go sky high.
2: Thank you very much.
0: Oh, what a sweetie, eh?
1: Absolutely.
0: Yeah.
1: For, it just puts a smile on my face. What an absolute legend.
0: I don't know. Let's get him back on the show at another time, I reckon.
1: I reckon he needs to throw down a little jump up hot set.
0: Yeah, get him to send us one. That's a good idea. All right, the How Are You Hats. We're in the hat game. A bit of a sales and marketing meeting next. How are we on the old sales?
1: It's catching on.
0: Great.
1: Let me tell you that.
0: Here's Sigma Jungle on George.

0: It is George Breakfast. Lee Becky, Ben Surly with you. Surly back on the show tomorrow after his big trek back from Ibiza.
1: Yeah, he lands in just a couple of hours, so it'll be really fun to catch up with him properly. Holy shit.
0: He must have so many great stories we can share with us and the radio. Some stories won't be shared. I get it as well.
1: I have a funny feeling we should maybe do an off-air podcast.
0: We definitely need to.
1: So we can be a little bit naughtier.
0: The backstage chat.
1: The backstage chat.
0: Backstage dorm.
1: Hey, talking about Surly on tour, guess what he took with him on tour?
0: What?
1: His how are you hat.
2: How are you?
1: How are you?
0: Wonder if he gave Dom a how are you hat. Would have been nice.
1: I don't know if he had one to give away, because here's the thing, we've given away quite a few.
0: Have we given away more than we've sold?
1: No, we have officially sold more.
0: We're in positive.
1: But only just.
0: Okay, all right.
1: Of course, a couple weeks ago, we released our very first George Breakfast merch called the How Are You Hats, based on How Are You?
0: Yeah.
1: Look, I'd say they're flying off the shelves. They're not really, mate. But yeah. They're not doing bad. And you only have officially, I'm going to say 36 more hours to get involved.
0: To lock in.
1: The sales close tomorrow. Text HAT to 966. They're very trendy. They're very cool. We're pretty excited about them.
0: It really is catching on. Simon Barnett from More FM Breakfast is obviously saying, and he's been caught saying.
3: 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How are you?
0: It really is taken off.
1: That's quite a, how are you?
0: Yeah, it was kind of a low mana one at the end.
3: Noah Kahn to kick us off the great divide at your station, More FM. How are you?
0: He's like, how are you? I guess it's still positive.
1: I like it as a sentence closer, yeah, as opposed to a sentence opener.
0: Yeah, he's kind of using it in a different way, which is fine. I get it's clicking on. It's a great catchphrase.
1: Well, we'll have to send him the link so he can officially purchase one.
0: And he could be, I want him to buy a few more than one. One, yeah, for the whole breakfast team.
1: Yeah, it's a bloody good idea. Nice of him, wouldn't it? But yes, text HAT to 966. Go check out the photos, they're very, very cool. And get around it, the George Breakfast How Are You hat.
0: Yeah, hey look, the first day of spring is today. We're going to celebrate next with spring tunes, like a beat-off style, like a weekly weapon style. You get to choose the winner.
1: Yeah, let's do it.
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19: Here at 7:30, ongoing disputes inside the public sector are set to escalate here next week, with around 10,000 workers going on strike, better pay being the key demand. An increase to our fuel excise tax has been pushed back to 2028, a planned hike of 12 cents at the start of next year scrapped due to the cost of living. Experts want cross-party support to restrict sugary drinks in schools and early childhood education centres after a national symposium on the issue. And some good news in Auckland. Calls went out yesterday to find a 17-year-old last seen in Mangere East. They have been found and are safe. And in sport, defending champ Aryna Sabalenka is through to the second round at the US Tennis Open. It means defending champ Carlos Alcaraz coming back from injury, and he'd won his first two sets.
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20: Mixed bag of sun and cloud for most of the North Island. Strong winds basically everywhere today. In the south, fine for the top half, but looking like winter with rain and snow showers for most of the bottom.
18: 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Bringing you George Breakfast with Lee, Becky B and Surly.
0: Yeah, welcome along everyone. It is your Tuesday. Now it is all about this on Friday.
18: It's Dom Dollar Day on George.
0: Yeah, we're absolutely gassed to present Dom Dollar. He's coming back to New Zealand for one exclusive performance, Saturday the 6th of Feb at the Auckland Domain.
1: That's right. Now, this event marks his first standalone show in Tāmaki Makaurau, Auckland and Aotearoa, and he is bringing his biggest ever New Zealand headline production to the Auckland Domain.
0: And we're celebrating with a full station takeover for Dom Dollar Day every hour between 8 a.m. to 5 p.m. this Friday. It's going to be first caller through. When you hear the cue to call there, instantly wins a Dom Dollar double pass, which is like $400-ish.
1: That's absolutely wild. Yeah. How sick is this going to be? Friday is going to be absolutely madness. And so is this Dom Dollar show. One exclusive night. It is going to go down in the Aotearoa history books. Get all the Dom Dollar info, georgefm.rover.nz.
0: All right, it is the first day of spring, so we thought we'd have a bit of a spring off, tunage-wise.
1: Yeah, I think we all bring like our feel-good spring summer tune to the table.
0: Yeah.
1: We put it to a vote, play one out.
0: Let's do it. Here's Andrew Medic, It's Hold Me in Heaven on George. You take

0: Birdie Wings, New Logic on the remix there at 7:46. Have you just woken up wondering what the date is? It is the 1st of September, which means spring is finally here.
1: Oh.
0: How good, eh?
1: Oh. All right, Gino. I feel like this winter's been a bit of a bloody slog. Not in the terms of, like, shit weather. Just in the terms of, like, I don't know. I just prefer sunshine.
0: Well, 100%. And also, you know, Georgie, electronic music's designed to be in great weather in a way.
1: Yeah,
0: you know what I mean?
1: It really is, isn't it?
0: Yeah.
1: And it's been fun, of course. Georgia FM, your festival station, there's festivals going on left, right and centre at the moment. Like, lineup drops. The sun is about to be out a little bit longer. 26 days is daylight saving. So I thought today we'd celebrate.
0: Yeah, good.
1: We're going to go head to head. I've asked all of us to bring our favourite springtime tune, this tune that reminds you of sunshine, to the table. It's basically exactly the same as Weekly Weapon, except they're not brand new.
0: Yeah.
1: Everyone at home is going to vote for their favourite, and then we will have a moment to celebrate spring and play the tune that the nation voted for out in full.
0: All right, Mousy Mouse, what's on your mind, mate? What are you thinking?
2: I've gone with Pete Tong, Heat Rising, because it's only going to get warmer from here.
0: Pete Tong.
1: This is a selector.
0: Wow. Get your barbecue tongs out. I've got a great business idea for Pete Tong, can I tell you? Big, massive Australian, New Zealand. You know, once his music career is still going strong, but if he wanted to pivot, Pete's tongs would be great for the barbecue for him.
1: I'd buy
0: a pair of Pete's tongs.
1: Yeah.
0: What have you got, Becky?
1: You know what? I did the last minute switch up. I was going to do a liquid tune, but I've actually stuck true to my heart and gone some Aotearoa reggae. The Black Seeds from their album Into the Dojo. Sometimes Enough.

0: here's how it works. You can vote for Mouse's record, Pete Tong, Heat Rising. You can vote for Becky B's record, The Black Seed, Sometimes Enough, sorry. Or you can vote for me there with Clung Carousel, Sundine Shine. 966.
1: Yeah, whatever wins, we're going to play out in full, celebrate spring.
0: Yep, text Mouse, Becky, or Leader 966 to play that. Here's a new Chris Lake, Chris Lorenzo. Long Jacket, George.

0: Favour. It is 7:55. Now, spring, it's here. 1st of September, guys. How good, eh?
1: How bloody good is this? Of course, the sunshine is only going to get more and more and more. The temperatures are only going to get hotter and hotter and hotter, and the festivals are only going to come in thick and hot. So we're celebrating today. We're kind of like a midweek weekly whip-in, if you will. Three tunes that scream summer, spring, and Aotearoa to us. You've been voting for your favourite.
0: That's right. Mousy Mouse went with Pete Tong, Heat Rising. Becky, you went with the Black Seed, Sometimes Enough. I love this record.
1: Same.
0: And I went with the Clung Carousel, Sun Don't Shine, the Will Heard remix. But there can only be one winner. Who we got here? Nathan, how are you, fella?
2: Yeah, good, mate. Yourself?
0: Yeah, God, look, 1st of September, mate. Spring is coming. It's starting up. That must make you feel pumped.
2: Yeah, no, the sun's coming out. That's what you want.
0: Yeah, it's it, mate. Look, buddy, who have you chosen today? Who's the winner?
2: It's got to be you, eh? Sun Don't Shine. Thank
0: you very much, Nathan. Here it is. Going to give it a spin for you, mate. Have a fantastic day, okay?
2: Yeah, you too, mate. See ya.
0: No worries.
1: Thanks, Nathan.
0: Look at that. Another happy customer here.
1: Tune.
0: The sound of summer.
1: Happy spring, team.
0: It's Marinette and this. You're on George.

0: It is George Breakfast on a Tuesday. How good's that new remix? Featuring Will Hurd, Clung Carousel, Sun Don't Shine. Ready for the bloody spring and then into summer, team, isn't it?
1: Bring it on.
0: So good. All right, up next, another episode of Blind Ranking. And poor old Surly, we're going after him here a bit, aren't we?
1: Hey, we just miss him.
0: I know. Miss his voice.
1: Yeah. Don't let's do Surly's best bits. Blind Rank edition.
0: That's epic. He's back tomorrow, hopefully, on the show, guys. So stay right there.
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21: Morning, Glenn here with the latest at 8. A 12-cent hike to our fuel excise tax meant to start next year has now been put off until 2028. The AA a little concerned by it. Spokesperson Terry Collins says it could have a negative impact on our roads.
22: We're very poor at allocating the money to fix the potholes and do the repairs. Roads have only got a certain life. As we build more, we're not putting more money away.
21: Experts are urging politicians on all sides to stop dancing around a big issue and restrict sugary drinks in schools and early childhood centres. Massey Uni's marketing professor Bodo Lang says schools also need to step up.
23: Many schools have tuck shops or canteens that purchase their beverages privately, and of course that includes sugary beverages.
21: The ACT Party wants a new requirement for permanent residents to have to physically reside here for 2 years out of five. Immigration spokesperson Palmjeet Palmer says migrants need to show a genuine commitment to New Zealand to get residency. In the States, rescuers are still trying to find people missing after flooding in the Grand Canyon. Reports claim at least two people are dead, 15 missing. And fashion designer John Galliano has pulled an exhibition celebrating his career in New York after backlash over anti-Semitic remarks he made 15 years ago. In sports, Springboks coach Razzie Erasmus has already named his team for Sunday's third rugby test. A few changes to the side that won Test 2 against our All Blacks, mainly in the back line. Rugby with All Blacks, travel and hospitality.com. And former Black Caps cricket coach Mike Hessen will take charge of the Pakistan Test team for their third match against England after their head coach was dropped.
2: That was George Sport. Listen to George Nights tonight. Sick DJs in the mix till midnight.
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0: Mixed bag of sun and cloud for most of the North Island. Strong winds basically everywhere today. In the south, fine for the top half, but looking like winter with rain and snow showers for most of the bottom.
2: Makita's MacTrack modular storage system. 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Bringing you George Breakfast with Lee, Becky B and Surly.
1: Yeah, welcome along everyone. Tuesday, first day of spring officially. Now, Surly's away. Of course, he's on his way back from Ibiza. He's going to be hopefully back on the show tomorrow.
3: Yeah, if he's in all good spirits, hopefully. Fingers crossed.
1: I just, you know, long plane rides, not so much sleep. I hope the immune system's still keeping him there, you know.
3: I've got faith. That boy knows his way around a bender.
1: He sure does. Yeah. He's no stranger, is he? Blind Ranking, another episode. So we decided we'd throw Surly under the bus a little bit here, wouldn't we?
3: Yeah, we're not going to do artists today. We're not going to do tunes. We just miss our mate. So we're going to do the Surly Best Bits.
1: Wow, here's Jason Statham disgruntled on

0: It is George Breakfast on your Tuesday. Delirium Silence, John Summer. And Dimension on the remix there. All right, another episode of Blind Ranking.
1: That's right. So if you don't know how blind ranking works, usually we do it with artists and music. We don't know what's coming. Mouse has selected 10 moments. We hear them and we have to put them 1 to 10. Just basically hope we don't bugger it up.
0: Yeah.
1: Now, our amazing co-host, Surly, has been on a bit of a bender with Dom Dolla and Ibiza.
0: Must be.
1: And he lands in actually just a moment of hours, but we miss him. He hasn't been on the show for a week now.
0: Yeah, just on our gram, really. Go and check it out.
1: Yeah, check it out. Great bit. Follow the story at George FM Breakfast is absolutely incredible. But today, to bring him, you know, with us, we do miss him. We thought we'd do a blind ranking of Surly's best moments. Like I said, Mouse has gone and found them all. We don't know what's coming.
0: All right, we'll play the first five here, okay? Let's get in.
2: Surly!
1: When he met Paddy Gower.
0: Oh, that's right.
1: Oh, that's up there. That is a Surly best bit.
0: Yeah, I'm trying to look at Mouse for any gauge here because she selected these bits. I mean, that was a pretty good moment. Paddy Gower, best mate. So we're going to put that at.
1: And they're like actually friends now, guys.
0: I know. Three.
1: Yeah,
0: let's put Paddy at three. Okay.
3: I want you to be a deep winter and I want you to be a.
2: There it is!
0: That's right, we're in our State of Origin team jerseys.
1: Yeah, I was very lucky to get my colours done and it looked like I was going to be suited to blue the whole entire session until the very end. And she
0: went maroon.
1: And then he actually got real hissy-fit about that and stormed out of the studio.
0: So we put that at five. Or six?
1: Let's go six, maybe.
0: Okay, here we go.
4: Now, so, you're going to do the most of the show from the George Cup couch there. how's it? What's the comfort levels like? Is it smelly? Does it need a wash?
5: No, it doesn't smell. It's probably like a 7.8 out of 10.
0: Okay.
6: I was going to move it over to where I normally sit, but I was scared of it.
7: Behind it.
0: Oh, behind what?
7: Behind the couch.
0: We played with his voice. I like that.
1: So he was, Surly comes in hungover quite a fair bit, to be fair, on a Friday. Mm. And he was relaxing on the couch. We had his special.
0: Vocal effects.
1: We had special effects on his vocals, but he didn't realise they were doing that. So myself and Lee were like cracking up and he had no idea. He sounded like a robot.
0: We laughed a lot at that. Is that a top five or a below five?
1: Maybe five.
0: Five. Yeah. Okay, cool. All right, here we go.
8: When I say Jen sucks, you say Jen sucks.
9: Jen sucks.
8: Jen sucks. When I say Becky B, you say Becky B, Becky B.
9: Becky B.
8: Becky B.
1: Becky B. Becky B. Becky B. Becky B. Becky B. Becky B. Becky B. Becky B. Becky B. Like one of the best moments, I reckon. That was incredible.
0: Is that a two?
1: Yeah.
0: That's a two.
1: Okay, done.
0: All right, well, stay there. We'll play a couple of tunes. We've got another five moments to blind rank next. Here's Swedish House Mafia.

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2: Let's take it back to the old school.
0: This is another George Club classic. Hewaita Hoki Mahara from 1998.

0: It is George Breakfast on your Tuesday, an absolute classic. I'm Armin Van Helden. He is coming. Lakes.
1: Yeah.
0: Hidden Valley.
1: Valley.
0: It's going to be
1: God.
0: Big.
1: Bring it on.
0: Hear that live. Now, another episode of Blind Ranking, and we're doing Surly's best bits because he's back on the show tomorrow.
1: Yeah, that's right. Of course, he's been away a whole entire week now. He had a beer with Dom Dolla. We miss him heaps. Instead of doing musical artists today, we thought we'd do the best of Surly. What do we got?
0: We've got six bits. I missed out on one. So have you got our top placements so far?
1: Yeah. So we've got MC Surly at number 2. Meeting Paddy Gower at number 3, very hungover on the couch at number 5, and storming out when I got my colour analysis at number 6. So we've got 1, 4, 7, 8, 9, and 10.
0: Okay, here we go.
2: Surly, biggest mad dog in West Auckland.
1: Go-karting!
0: Oh, he was a shit go-karter, wasn't he? I'm going to put that at 10.
1: It was, he keeps stalling. This is when we were at, grass carts. When we were at field days, he keeps stalling. He couldn't work a clutch. It was really funny.
0: What do you reckon, tenner?
1: Yeah, let's check the 10.
0: 10, here we go.
2: Surly here with your George Sports News. There's cricket on. If you want to know the scores, Google it. Boxing tomorrow.
1: No!
0: Wow! Yeah, up there. Number 1.
1: Wow.
0: Oh, what do you reckon? Have we got a 2 or a 3 there?
1: This is after the George work do. He was very hungover. This is legit nationwide news. It wasn't Surly Dog Sports.
0: No.
1: Should we put it on 1?
0: That's 1, really, yeah. I think. Okay.
3: Tomorrow night, I will be flying

0: What have we got in the top five there?
1: Only four.
0: We've ruined it. We've blown it out. Oh, no.
1: Okay, Surly announcing he's going to Ibiza in number four.
0: Okay.
1: Not
2: controversial.
1: Confirmed.
0: Yeah.
1: But brave.
2: Doesn't do a lot for me.
0: What?
1: This is. Can you just say that?
0: Can
1: for
0: you
1: the-
0: stand up and say that you do not like Daft Punk?
2: I like it, but it would not make me flock to a festival.
0: We have ruined this blind ranking with that. That was elite as well. What's the nearest to five?
1: He disliked Daft Punk. Should we go seven?
0: Seven.
1: Okay.
0: Yeah, that's
1: right.
0: We've
1: only got 8 and 9 left, Lee.
0: Oh, no.
2: Just you and the little sports guy, Demetrius Avelio or Marlo Luafoto. Who would you say?
3: I'm going to go for the second one.
2: Marlo? Why?
3: Yeah.
2: What did you like about his game?
3: I mean, his game of life has been impressive.
2: Yeah.
3: Am I right?
2: Yeah.
3: Not just his game that he's actually hired for.
2: The first one was actually Savage's real name and the second one was Scribe's real name.
0: It's got to be an 8, but that's
1: high. That was when, of course, he went into George Drive and did Cinder Sport with Sin and tricks Sin into thinking they were league players.
0: That was high. Should have been higher than that.
1: Yeah.
0: Okay, now final. Mouse is so disappointed. So sorry, Mouse. They should have been all ass about face there.
1: Silly's favourite game of chucking swear words into ballads.
0: Oh, he loves it, doesn't he?
1: Number 9. Damn.
0: All right.
1: Hey, well, Silly's back on the show from tomorrow. He actually lands back in Aotearoa in about an hour. So hopefully he pulls up all right.
0: Yeah.
1: He's been for a beer with Dom Dollar. He'll have all the tales tomorrow.
0: He'll be a bit wounded. All right. Disclosure at Creamfields. A live performance we want to play you a snip of. His Rudimental. Send shots on George.

0: spanking new there from Rudimental. Send shots there at 8:30. Now, we've found an elite bit here from Disclosure at Creamfields, haven't we?
1: That's right. They performed a classic for the first time live in over 10 years.
0: Well, let's have a hoon at the next.
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18: Len here at 8:30. Overseas first. The death toll from catastrophic flooding in Nepal last week has gone past 900. The number of people missing well over 4,000 and still including five New Zealanders. Experts here are asking all political parties to finally restrict sugary drinks in schools and early childhood centres, saying it's a policy with children and taxpayers in mind. Police in Auckland want to hear from witnesses and especially anyone with CCTV footage after a violent road rage incident last week involving a firearm in Monaco. And in the States, the closing arguments are underway in the Tupac Shakur murder trial. Dwayne Davis accused of first-degree murder for the rapper's death in 96. And in sport, a big team naming in rugby league later on today with all NRL sides dropping around 6pm, including our Warriors lineup for their final regular season clash against Manly.
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19: Mixed bag of sun and cloud for most of the North Island. Strong winds basically everywhere today. In the south, fine for the top half, but looking like winter with rain and snow showers for most of the bottom.
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20: How cool is this? 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
16: Yeah.
20: Right in the studio, right here.
16: What's the battery like on it?
20: Full bat, mate. Full bat.
16: It'll probably
20: last.
16: It's
20: been going up for 24 hours. It's crazy,
16: yeah,
20: hey?
16: Probably last till New Year's, that battery, eh?
20: How cool is this?
16: Yeah.
20: Do you reckon I could still text and not lock it in?
16: No, you probably wouldn't be able to do it now.
20: Interesting. Anyway, this is a bloody cool prize. Get all the deets, georgiefm.rover.nz, and keep up to date with all the Ticket Telephone clues. Mate, how cool.
16: We go to Creamfields next. Disclosure's live set. 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

0: fun.
1: Be great to see that live band show tour.
0: Well, here's the thing. They kind of, they took a step back from DJing for a little bit. It was only Howard DJing. And then they've come back full noise with a live band. I mean, it's made to tour, isn't it?
1: You'd only get it back together and kind of rehearse this if you wouldn't just do it for a one-off show.
0: No, God, surely. No. And we haven't had Disclosure in a long time.
1: Yeah.
0: And hand on heart, sometimes when I say these things, I know things are coming. Nah. I don't know Disclosure's coming at all, but God, I hope they do. That'd be amazing.
1: Great get for Electric Avenue.
0: It'd be perfect for Electric Ave. It'd be perfect for heaps of cool festivals over summer. There's also a little clip here with Eliza, Gypsy Woman. Have a listen.
1: This is brilliant. Iconic.
0: Yeah. So I have a funny feeling Eliza and Alona, like, are their vocalists for

0: one thing I want this year.
1: And Merry
0: it's
1: Christmas.
0: Disclosure live on a bloody lighter. Imagine.
1: All right, that was music news.
2: That was The Breakdown. Music news on George. Cheers to Thrive. Better things to do than business admin. 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
1: All right, it is the first day of spring, so we're going to do a bit of a spring clean chat next. What do you want to get out of your life?
0: What are we binning?
1: Yeah, that's it. Here's Lance Savali. It is Higher featuring Rita Ora on George.
3: You know what I mean? Like, it just needs to be swaggy as f*** in a.

0: It is George Breakfast, Lee Becky, Ben Sealy with you. Bob Marley, is this love? The true sound of summer, really, isn't it? First day of spring and all.
1: Yeah, that's right. It is the bloody first day of spring. Oh my God, it feels like it's taken months to get here. And it has, because it was a kind of a sad. Well, I wasn't sad. I was just a bit like, it was dull this winter.
0: It really was. Well, it always is. We've all been through a bit of a heavy lift to get here. Now we can kind of see the sun on the horizon.
1: All right, 26 days to daylight saving as well, guys. It's all bloody going on.
0: Yeah.
1: So I thought today we'd do some bonding as a team, okay?
0: Yeah.
1: And I want to know what we're spring cleaning, what we're binning out
0: from
1: of our
0: lives. Yeah.
1: As we move forward. It's a bit of a ritual for us, the new George Breakfast ritual, all right? Mousy in.
2: Let's do it.
1: Okay. Lee, hit me. What are you binning moving forward into spring?
0: Well, I can't wait to bin this horrible hair that I've got. I made a silly bet at the beginning of the year. Warriors had to lose 3 games in a row,
1: yeah.
0: And they haven't done that, so which means my hair is disgusting. I feel grubby.
1: You've had a pretty scrappy winter.
0: I really have. And boy, this Saturday when I initiate and complete the buyout, on Monday, I get to cut my hair. I'm going to be like a new person.
1: Yeah, that's exciting. Mouse, yeah. What are you binning?
2: I'm binning hibernation. I feel like I'm 26 and I haven't done anything like cool in my life, and I'm ready to just freaking lock
1: it. Oh my God!
2: To be honest.
1: Snaps for Mouse. Lee, I'm going to teach you what a snap is.
0: What's a snap?
1: So like you just do Oh my God! Yes, you've nailed it. So
0: it's
1: you
0: like
1: put your index finger and your thumb together, and you go,
0: snap,
1: "Hell
0: snap,
1: yeah,
0: snap.
1: Girl!" Snap, snap, snap, snap, snap.
0: Oh.
1: Amen, sis. If you need a party friend, you know who to call.
0: Yeah.
1: mine, look, I've got a confession.
0: I've got another
1: confession. I, for winter, was like, I'm going to get real fit and look real hot and real cool. And I started a gym. And I cancelled it yesterday because I've started a new gym because it wasn't really working out for me. But it tells you how many times you've been.
0: Oh, the honesty. Jeez.
1: Over winter, I went to the gym 8 times.
0: That's, yeah, that's...

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13: Morning, Glenn here with the latest at 9. Closed due to a slip. Convoys are being led through State Highway 6 in Otago today. Three going between Makarora and Lake Hawea. NZTA warning that the road could fully close again with heavy rain in the forecast from tomorrow. After a few days of weather watches and warnings, none across the country today, but it is quite windy for large chunks of the North Island. Some good news north of Auckland with Waiwera Thermal Springs granted resource consent by the Auckland Council for a much-needed facelift. Construction on the $58 million project is planned for next year, with the springs hopefully open in 2028. Latest data from Centrix shows fewer Kiwis are behind on payments to just over 10%, 13% lower than a year ago, spokesperson Monica Lacey.
14: I don't think we can get much lower from a consumer arrears perspective. We're really starting to get to historic low levels.
13: An emergency crews carried out a daring rescue in Northland on the weekend. Police got reports of a woman trapped by a rising river at Taupo Bay. She was eventually found as it was getting dark and then picked up by Coast Guard. In sport, defending champion Carlos Alcaraz has made the second round at the US Tennis Open, winning his first match back after 4 months out injured. A couple of seeds losing, but no real shocks at all. And football superstar Lionel

0: Messi has announced his retirement from internationals. The 39-year-old has played 207 games for Argentina, scoring 125 goals, and led his side to the last two World Cup finals, winning in 2022. In a statement, Messi said he has nothing left to give.
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3: Mixed bag of sun and cloud for most of the North Island. Strong winds basically everywhere today. In the south, fine for the top half, but looking like winter with rain and snow showers for most of the bottom.
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5: Hell yeah.
4: It's going to be a ripper. You're on, George.

0: It is George Breakfast. What a hot set there from Chris Lake, live from LA.
1: Gets ya thumping away, doesn't it? I love it.
0: Yeah, you did say something before that you love Slutty Tech House, and that mix was for you.
1: So I want to say that.
0: Yeah, of course you can.
1: It's truly, there is something, I love it. You'll know it when you hear it. Slutty Tech House. It really gets me going.
0: Speaking of Slutty Tech House. Hold on, off start. It's that
1: nice.
0: Time. Shove it up. Stay there.
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0: It is George Breakfast. Lee Becky being surly with the Amal on Hofstad. It's that time. Fisher on the remix.
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0: Yeah, big one. We've teamed up with RMV to once again, back once again for the Renegade Master, Deep Floor Damager, Power to the People, giving emerging DJs the opportunity to earn their place at the Waiohiko warm-up lineup. She's big too, mate.
2: She's big, mate. Two wild card spots, mate. One at the infamous Cellar stage, and then one on the incredible Rhythm stage. Both winners performing a 45-minute set.
0: The Cellar stage final goes down tonight from 7 p.m. with Rangi there, with you, the listener, crowning the winner. The Rhythm stage semi-final heats will go down tomorrow night, with the two winners going through to the Rhythm stage final and battling it out on Thursday night.
2: How good. Shout out to our Cellar stage semi-finalists last night as well. Quest, Ready for a Bass, Disco Biscuit, and I like this DJ name, Le Snack.
0: Le Snack.
2: Yeah, that's a good DJ name, mate.
0: I love Le Snacks, those little cheesy things.
2: Yeah, good.
0: Brilliant.
2: Of course, on top of that, 45-minute set on Campus Night at R&B. 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The list goes on and on and on. 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
0: Here's Jujits and Ben B. It is Seeing Stars on George.

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0: It is George Breakfast. Final record for us, Delta Heavy, was Set You Free. Now tomorrow he's back. Whoa, Silly's
1: going to Ibiza. So cursed.
0: Yeah, I know.
1: Yeah, he's back. He's about to land in like 5 minutes.
0: Is that right?
1: Yeah. Well, I feel bad we're not actually going to the airport. Should we have done that as a team, maybe?
0: We could maybe have, but yeah.
1: It's such a mess to get to the airport, though.
0: They'll be low mana. They'll be, you know, it won't be high fizz.
1: Imagine if you were that low mana and then you just wanted to get the Howl home and then you saw us three just waiting at the gate with a little sign. You'd be like,
0: let's go to lunch.
1: Yeah.
0: Let's go to bed. Well, we'll find out the nuts and bolts of the whole travel tomorrow on the show.
1: I feel like he's holding on to lots of stories as well. Like, we don't know the full Dom Dolla story yet.
0: No, we don't. So tomorrow on the show, we'll be celebrating that. So we're out of here. Up next, of course, you've got Beaks, Sean Hill, into Cinnabrook, and Bloody Good Hands. And we'll see you in the morning.
1: Hell yeah.
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0: Silver Bumper on tonight. 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
3: 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I wanted something beautiful to play in my sets that like really reminded me of the ocean, which is why those chords are so wavy and so vibey, and it just sounds like so lush.

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0: Peking Duck's Paradise off their brand new album of the same title. 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
1: Score flights, accommodation and a VIP double pass to Lakes Festival with the George Ticket Telephone.
0: Hell yeah, goes down Monday 28th December at Christchurch's iconic Hagley Park. The first lineup is stacked top to tail. Net Sky, Armand Van Helden, Mall Grab, X Club, Oppy Dunn, Break, Rover, Lens, Dean Turnley, DJ Zinc, Lady Six, Cinnabrook, and heaps more. We're giving you the chance to score a VIP flyaway to Lakes Festival with the Ticket Telephone. 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Right now, the latest Chasing Status, Gone Too Far. You're on George.

0: I need that. 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

0: Wonder if we'll ever get new music from him. We miss you, Frank. That was Lost by Frank Ocean on the George Mahi Mixing Center of his class. You are locked in with Beaks. The legend Jalon Lomu is getting further immortalized via the silver screen. There's a brand new documentary out on him. It's coming out this Thursday. If you're keen on a double pass, I can suss you out in a couple of minutes for a must-see movie right here on George.
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0: Hit my line, 0800-364-367. I've got a double pass to a must-see movie this week. Lomu, the world knew the legend, few knew the man. More than a rugby

story, Ilomu is a deeply personal story of identity, faith, family, and cultural legacy. It's in cinema September 3rd. That's this Thursday. If that sounds like your vibe, please hit me up right now. 0800 FM George, and I'll hook you up with a double pass. While I wait for your call, we have Andrew Medic, Hold Me in Heaven on George.

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1: Well, it's time to start the show. Lost my heart and lost my soul.

0: Mental's not giving in. You were tuned into the George Mahi Sanctuary Nervous Glass. Biggs here. John Olomu, one of the rugby greats, is getting immortalized by the silver screen. There's a documentary on the great man coming out this Thursday, September 3rd. If you're keen on a double pass, call me right now, 0800 FM George. It touches on his identity, faith, family, and cultural legacy. Hello, George Mahi Mix. Who's with me?
1: Hey, it's Jamie. How are you doing?
0: Jamie,
1: hey.
0: Brother. I'm doing well. Yourself?
1: Yeah, good. Thanks. Good. Thanks.
0: Lap it up, bro. It's the first day of spring. My guy, quick question. Anything, you watching anything good at the moment?
1: I've got a few series on the go, but yeah, I always keep going to the movies, so I've been planning on going to see
0: Lomu. Well, brother, you hit me at the right time. I've got a double pass to you for the documentary coming out this Thursday.
1: Oh, too good. I really appreciate it. I finally got through to George.
0: Yeah, you just got to keep trying, man. And it worked out today. So you enjoyed the film, man.
1: Awesome.
0: Easy.
1: Thanks so much, mate.
0: Another happy customer. A celebration of life and legacy of rugby's first global superstar. Featuring never-before-seen family archive, Lomu is the definitive portrait of the player who changed rugby forever. It's in cinemas September 3rd this Thursday. Tomorrow, 11 a.m., I can suss you another double pass. Right now, Coulter, hey everybody, I'm George.

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1: Back to the island.
2: Yeah, I don't know, man. 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We don't have to, you officially no longer have to ever listen to that song because the brother is back.
1: Yes, with the yarns. Join us tomorrow.
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0: Addicted to Bass, Aren't We All? That was Dom Dolla's Relapse. You were tuned into the George Mahimi Sanctum Nervous Glass Speaks here. Speaking of,
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0: 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The event marks his first standalone show in New Zealand, and he's bringing his biggest ever New Zealand headline production to the Domain. And this Friday, we're doing a full station takeover to celebrate with Dom Dolla Day. 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Right now, some new music. Chris Lake, Chris Lorenzo, Kenny Beats, Cake. This is a Long Jacket on George.

0: Yosemite Wilkinson's remix speaks here. Big thanks to Nervous Glass for bringing us another show. Midday Mix is up next. We're in for a bit of a tech house extravaganza. Body Ocean will hold it down for us, lock in shortly, right here on George.
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